0: 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This is the original Country Gold with Robbie Yates. And what's your name?
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0: If you're wondering what song it was that made the Bellamy Brothers internationally recognized superstars, that would be it. Of course, it did quite well on this side of the pond as well. If I said you had a beautiful body on the original Country Gold. 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
14: Dry this evening before rain arrives well after midnight, the low around 50. We'll have steady rain tomorrow morning, turning more showery by the afternoon, but chilly and breezy, the high only 56. Another round of rain tomorrow night, low 52. And that steady rain will be with us on Monday morning, but we'll see drier weather with clearing in the afternoon, the high 68. I'm NBC5 meteorologist Matt DiLoretto.
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0: Been there, done that. Sunday morning coming down. Johnny Cash on the original Country Gold.
1: How you doing, sir?
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0: Why not?
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0: What's your name?
1: Brantley.
0: I just got to ask, how old are you?
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0: the 27th of next month. It's called Last Call, One More for the Road, The Finale. Which sounds pretty final to me. Alan Jackson from the original Country Gold.
1: Good evening, Rowdy. My name is Carol Roberts. I'm calling from Lake Wales. I would love to hear the Queen of the Silver Dollar.
0: From Dave and Sugar, I'll do it.
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17: 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From my point of view is we're just north of the border. 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

0: 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Tracy Byrd on the original Country Gold with a rowdy howdy to Froggy 97. 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
0: That's from David Frizzell. What's your name?
1: My name is Tracy, and it's Theresa, New York.
2: I came crawling home last night, like many nights before. Finally made it to my feet as she opened up the door. And she said, "You're not gonna do this anymore."

0: just a few weeks, those guys will be touring in Paris, Texas. 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Mo and Joe from the original Country Gold. Rowdy here, rolling out even more favorites from the phone and just a few, and two more classic tracks from our spotlight star, Toby Keith, who was nearing the end of his time with Mercury Records when he brought the song we will play next to their offices, and they rejected it immediately. Just didn't think it was going to be a hit and hated everything about it. So Toby just put it on ice. Well, when he crossed the street to DreamWorks, they hated it too, but Toby put his foot down and they released it to radio. And that was quite fruitful, even if under duress, for it went to number one and it stayed there for 5 weeks and became one of his signature songs.
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Dry this evening before rain arrives well after midnight, the low around 50. We'll have steady rain tomorrow morning, turning more showery by the afternoon, but chilly and breezy, the high only 56. Another round of rain tomorrow night, low 52. And that steady rain will be with us on Monday morning, but we'll see drier weather with clearing in the afternoon, the high 68. I'm NBC5 meteorologist Matt DiLoretto. 98.9 WOKO. It's the original.

0: bucket list concerts I thought I would eventually get to see. 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
0: Hey, where are you calling from?
1: 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I call from Alpena, Michigan.
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0: a guy we would all eventually come to know and love as George. 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
1: Can I hear some Garth Brooks tonight?
0: Absolutely. Which one's on your mind?
1: That's a tough one. How about you decide?
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0: country favorites from the 70s, 80s, and the 90s, the original country gold, Rowdy Yates, with a dance card that is filling up fast for 2026, including our trip to Michigan and the Brown Trout Festival in Alpena that happens in July. And yes, things are shaping up nicely for our appearance at the 2026 Daniel Boone Festival in Kentucky. And right in the middle of those two things, we are heading to Illinois, which will be a first for us. Just got an invite to the Backroad Music Festival, and that happens in Galva. Population 2,700, but I have been assured that a few more folks than that typically come out for this event, which is celebrating its 12th year. Entertainment lineup looking real good, too, and featuring Lauren Elena, among others. Of course, she is very easy on the eyes and ears, too.
1: Portions of this program have been pre-recorded.
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0: you ain't just whistling Dixie. Bellamy Brothers from the original Country Gold. Rowdy Yates with Toby Keith, 3 times an hour. And would you scrap all of your well-laid plans just to write a song with Willie Nelson? Because Toby Keith sure did. This happened in Las Vegas in the early 2000s, and I know it to be true because I was there. While all that was going on Toby Keith's tour bus, the ACM Awards could not seem to locate Toby, who had just won the trophy for Top Male Vocalist of the Year. That was a fact he still did not know hours later when he and Willie stumbled into an after-hours party, and it was yours truly that let Toby know of this great honor, to which he replied, "Oh, cool."
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10: dry this evening before rain arrives well after midnight, the low around 50. We'll have steady rain tomorrow morning, turning more showery by the afternoon, but chilly and breezy, the high only 56. Another round of rain tomorrow night, low 52. And that steady rain will be with us on Monday morning, but we'll see drier weather with clearing in the afternoon, the high 68. I'm NBC5 meteorologist Matt DiLoretto.
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0: Sun Moon Tour 2026 that will play the world's largest honky-tonk Billy Bob's in October. 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
1: Doug up here in Billings, Montana. How about a little Charlie Pride? You got anything like that?
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1: This is Alan. I'm calling from Kansas City.
2: Well, Alan, thanks for listening to KFKF. Let me tell you what you have won. 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

0: never knew. Bob McGill was one of the writers in the Marshall Tucker Band, recorded a version of it in the 1980s. Why didn't I think of that? Doug Stone on the original Country Gold.
1: Could we hear a little bit of David Allen Coe?
0: I believe I can fix you up.
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2: But it was all that I could do.

It was the perfect country and western song. I wrote him back a letter and I told him it was not the perfect country and western song because he hadn't said anything at all about mama or trains or trucks or prison or getting drunk. Well, he sat down and wrote another verse to the song and he sent it to me, and after reading it, I realized that my friend had written the perfect country and western song, and I felt obliged to include it on this album. The last verse goes like this here.

0: place for classic country favorites all across America, and all by request, the original country gold. And next weekend sure is going to be a fun one. Clint Black will be center stage as he prepares for his 2026 tour and the release of a brand new book. And if you know what a perfectionist he is, you know he threw his guts into this thing. It is available in print, ebook form, and audio books too. And yes, Clint narrated the whole thing himself. If you got about half an hour, you might actually enjoy the visit that I had with Clint just a couple of days ago. You can enjoy it right now, on demand, and anytime you like, on TikTok, Facebook, and YouTube, too, at Rowdy Vision.
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0: Dry this evening before rain arrives well after midnight, the low around 50. We'll have steady rain tomorrow morning, turning more showery by the afternoon, but chilly and breezy, the high only 56. Another round of rain tomorrow night, low 52. And that steady rain will be with us on Monday morning, but we'll see drier weather with clearing in the afternoon, the high 68. I'm NBC5 meteorologist Matt DiLoretto.
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0: Am I the only person that has noticed his social media presence has really amped up and ramped up in the past couple of months, even though he's been gone for quite a number of years? Dan Seals, Everything That Glitters, the original Country Gold with Robbie Yates, and what's your name?
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0: sneaking suspicion he's got a comeback in the works. And if it happens, you could say you heard it here first. 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

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As I stepped out of that Cadillac, I said, "Mister, many thanks.

0: If you're big star bound, let me warn you, it's a long, hard ride.
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0: If you're wondering what song it was that made the Bellamy Brothers internationally recognized superstars, that would be it. Of course, it did quite well on this side of the pond as well. If I said you had a beautiful body on the original Country Gold. 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And two more classic tracks from Toby Keith, too, including a selection from his 1994 Boomtown album that Toby wrote with his longtime bass player, who in real life figured out things were not nearly as rosy unless his cheeks were.
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8: Steady rain this morning, on and off showers likely by the afternoon, but chilly and breezy weather, the high only 56. Tonight, another round of rain moves in, especially after midnight, low 52. And that rain will be with us tomorrow morning before we see drier weather with sunshine mixing in by the afternoon, high 68. Beautiful on Tuesday, feeling like summer with sunshine and highs near 83. I'm NBC5 meteorologist Matt DiLoretta.
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0: Been there, done that. 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

0: the 27th of next month. It's called Last Call, One More for the Road, the finale, which sounds pretty final to me. Alan Jackson from the original Country Gold.
1: Good evening, Rowdy. My name is Carol Roberts. I'm calling from Lake Wales. I would love to hear the Queen of the Silver Dollar.
0: From David Sugar, I'll do it.
1: I love it.

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0: That's from David Frizzell. What's your name?
1: My name is Tracy, and it's Theresa, New York.
2: 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And she said, "You're not gonna do this anymore."

0: In just a few weeks, those guys will be touring in Paris, Texas. 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Just didn't think it was going to be a hit, and hated everything about it. So Toby just put it on ice. But when he crossed the street to DreamWorks, they hated it too, but Toby put his foot down, and they released it to radio, and that was quite fruitful, even if under duress, for it went to number one, and it stayed there for 5 weeks and became one of his signature songs.
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8: Steady rain this morning, on and off showers likely by the afternoon, but chilly and breezy weather, the high only 56. Tonight, another round of rain moves in, especially after midnight, low 52. And that rain will be with us tomorrow morning before we see drier weather with sunshine mixing in by the afternoon, high 68. Beautiful on Tuesday, feeling like summer with sunshine and highs near 83. I'm NBC5 meteorologist Matt DiLoretta.
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0: June Jam was always one of those bucket list concerts I thought I would eventually get to see. It has been canceled again this year, and I have serious doubts if it's ever going to come back, and that's kind of sad. She and I is on the original Country Gold at 855 My Rowdy.
1: Hey, buddy, hoping I can make a request.
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0: Just like you, just like me.
1: Absolutely.
0: Hey, where are you calling from?
1: Hey, that's right. I call from Alpena, Michigan.
0: I'll be there in just a couple of weeks.
1: Hey, oh, yeah, brown trout, won't you?
0: Absolutely.

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0: for a guy we would all eventually come to know and love as George. 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
1: Can I hear some Garth Brooks tonight?
0: Absolutely. Which one's on your mind?
1: That's a tough one. How about you decide?
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0: the country favorites from the 70s, 80s, and the 90s, the original country gold, Rowdy Yates, with a dance card that is filling up fast for 2026, including our trip to Michigan and the Brown Trout Festival in Alpena. That happens in July, and yes, things are shaping up nicely for our appearance at the 2026 Daniel Boone Festival in Kentucky. And right in the middle of those two things, we are heading to Illinois, which will be a first for us. Just got an invite to the Backroad Music Festival, and that happens in Galva. Population 2,700, but I have been assured that a few more folks than that typically come out for this event, which is celebrating its 12th year. Entertainment lineup looking real good, too, and featuring Lauren Elena, among others. Of course, she is very easy on the eyes and ears, too.
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0: of Fame. So well deserved. For Tim McGraw, it's something like that on the original Country Gold.
1: Hey, Brody, how are you tonight?
0: Well, I am good. What's going on?
1: Hanging out. 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
0: Thank you.
1: I would love to hear old school. 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

0: you ain't just whistling Dixie. Bellamy Brothers from the original Country Gold, Rowdy Yates with Toby Keith, three times an hour. And would you scrap all of your well-laid plans just to write a song with Willie Nelson? Because Toby Keith sure did. This happened in Las Vegas in the early 2000s, and I know it to be true because I was there. While all that was going on Toby Keith's tour bus, the ACM Awards could not seem to locate Toby, who had just won the trophy for Top Male Vocalist of the Year. That was a fact he still did not know hours later when he and Willie stumbled into an after-hours party, and it was yours truly that let Toby know of this great honor, to which he replied, "Oh, cool."
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8: Steady rain this morning, on and off showers likely by the afternoon, but chilly and breezy weather, the high only 56. Tonight, another round of rain moves in, especially after midnight, low 52. And that rain will be with us tomorrow morning before we see drier weather with sunshine mixing in by the afternoon, high 68. Beautiful on Tuesday, feeling like summer with sunshine and highs near 83. I'm NBC5 meteorologist Matt DiLoretta.
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0: 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I wrote that song about the land I love, and he did. 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
0: 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I like David Ball.
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I'm Ben, and I'd like you to play, if you could, I'd Love to Lay You Down by Conway Twitty. I'm from Utica, Nebraska. 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

0: The Neon Moon Tour 2026 that will play the world's largest honky tonk Billy Bob's in October. Brooks and Dunn, My Maria, the original country gold with Rowdy Yates, and what's your name?
1: Doug up here in Billings, Montana. I bought a little Charlie Pride. You got anything like that?
0: Love you.

0: You. That is Steve Wynter from the original Country Gold. Rowdy here with more music from Toby Keith right around the corner. In fact, the song we will play went on to become Toby's seventh number one song, but it almost didn't happen at all. Songwriter Bobby Braddock wrote this song with the full intention of having Blake Shelton record it for his debut album. But when Blake's record label said no, Toby grabbed it. And it not only became a chart topper, but the music video that went along with it also caught the eyes of Hollywood as well, who thought Toby had the chops to be a top-flight actor, something Toby himself had very little interest in.
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7: Steady rain this morning, on and off showers likely by the afternoon, but chilly and breezy weather, the high only 56. Tonight, another round of rain moves in, especially after midnight, low 52. And that rain will be with us tomorrow morning before we see drier weather with sunshine mixing in by the afternoon, high 68. Beautiful on Tuesday, feeling like summer with sunshine and highs near 83. I'm NBC5 meteorologist Matt DiLoretta.
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1: This is Alan. I'm calling from Kansas City.
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0: that song, I never knew. Bob McGill was one of the writers in the Marshall Tucker Band, recorded a version of it in the 1980s. Why didn't I think of that? Doug Stone on the original Country Gold.
1: Could we hear a little bit of David Allen Coe?
0: I believe I can fix you up.
1: Never even call me by my name.

it was the perfect country and western song. I wrote him back a letter and I told him it was not the perfect country and western song because he hadn't said anything at all about mama or trains or trucks or prison.

0: is the place for classic country favorites all across America and all by request, the original country gold. And next weekend sure is going to be a fun one. Clint Black will be center stage as he prepares for his 2026 tour and the release of a brand new book. And if you know what a perfectionist he is, you know he threw his guts into this thing. It is available in print, ebook form, and audio books too. And yes, Clint narrated the whole thing himself. If you got about half an hour, you might actually enjoy the visit that I had with Clint just a couple of days ago. You can enjoy it right now on demand and anytime you like on TikTok, Facebook, and YouTube too at Rowdy Vision.
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0: Big Country 98.9 WOKO. Good morning, Chris LeBlanc here. Sunday morning now underway on your Memorial Day weekend. And, of course, our summer kickoff weekend also underway. I'll be hanging out till late this morning. Mario will be in with the Sunday morning radio flea market. Got your holiday weather and Luke Holmes up next.
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3: Steady rain this morning, on and off showers likely by the afternoon, but chilly and breezy weather, the high only 56. Tonight, another round of rain moves in, especially after midnight, low 52. And that rain will be with us tomorrow morning before we see drier weather with sunshine mixing in by the afternoon, high 68. Beautiful on Tuesday, feeling like summer with sunshine and highs near 83. I'm NBC5 meteorologist Matt DiLoretta.

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0: Big Country 98.9 WOKO. Checking sports, a big day in auto racing. The Indy 500 taking place at 12:45 this afternoon. And then a little later on, the Coca-Cola 600 from Charlotte Motor Speedway. In Major League Baseball, Red Sox home against Minnesota. The Yankees host Tampa. Mets will play once again at Miami. And the Vermont Lake Monsters, they'll be opening their season on the road this Wednesday. Their home opener at Centennial is this coming Saturday. Stick around. We've got your weather forecast and Blake Shelton up next.
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0: Country, 98.9 WOKO. Chris LeBlanc hanging out with you this morning till 8 o'clock, and then Mario's in with the Sunday morning radio flea market as we kick off the summer of 2026 on Big Country, 98.9 WOKO. 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

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Good morning, Middlebury, Crown Point. 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

0: Big Country 98.9 WOKO with congratulations to all those folks who won tickets to see Luke Bryan this past week on the Morning Roundup. This coming week, Dan and Shay at the Bank NH Pavilion. That's coming up in September. And since we've got an iconic duo in the mornings with Wild Bill and Rod, we'll play iconic duo trivia in the Morning Roundup this week. Big tickets, big fun, Big Country 98.9 WOKO.
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You've still got time to work on your beach bod. 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

Big Country 98.9 WOKO. Fan reaction from Survivor 50 is in, and fans hated the whole Billie Eilish boomerang idol thing. Jeff Probst says, though, that we can expect more returning players seasons in the future. Our Sunday morning rolls on. Luke Combs, Big Country 98.9 WOKO.

0: Big Country, 98.9 WOKO. Checking sports, Indy 500 today, 12:45 this afternoon, and then later on, the Coca-Cola 600 and the NASCAR Cup Series from Charlotte Motor Speedway, scheduled to get underway at 3 p.m. Major League Baseball, Red Sox home against Minnesota, Yankees hosting Tampa, and the Mets play once again at Miami. And the Vermont Lake Monsters will open their season this coming Wednesday on the road, their home opener at Centennial, Saturday, May 30th. Got your weekend weather. Chris Young and Luke Bryan coming up.
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5: Steady rain this morning, on and off showers likely by the afternoon, but chilly and breezy weather, the high only 56. Tonight, another round of rain moves in, especially after midnight, low 52. And that rain will be with us tomorrow morning before we see drier weather with sunshine mixing in by the afternoon, high 68. Beautiful on Tuesday, feeling like summer with sunshine and highs near 83. I'm NBC5 meteorologist Matt DiLoretta.

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0: Big Country 98.9 WOKO. Coming up on Saturday, June 6th, the Moose Foundation holding a motorcycle ride in honor of Bruce Brown. Bruce was a regular WOKO listener who passed away last year. Kickstands will be up at 10:30 a.m. that morning at Truth Performance in Bristol, and they'll end up at CycleWise in New Haven. Hang on for Florida Georgia Line and Thomas Rhett on the way next.
1: 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Our big bracket tournament to crown the most photogenic canine in Vermont and northern New York. Voting is live now with the winner announced on June 1st.
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0: 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Chris LeBlanc with you this morning, hanging out until 8 o'clock when the Sunday morning radio flea market comes your way. 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

0: Big Country 98.9 WOKO in sports today. The Indy 500 taking place 12:45 this afternoon. And then a little later on, 3 p.m. from Charlotte Motor Speedway, the Coca-Cola 600 is scheduled. A little iffy on the weather, but we'll keep our fingers crossed on that one. Major League Baseball, Red Sox, they're home against Minnesota. The Yankees will host Tampa, and the Mets playing at Miami. And don't forget the Vermont Lake Monsters opening their season this coming Wednesday on the road. Their home opener, Saturday, May 30th. Stick around. We're going to check your weather forecast and our Big Country Summer kickoff continues. Blake Shelton, Jason Aldean next.
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2: You guys made, like, open another door for us. From my point of view is we're just north of the border. South of the border is, like, basically untouched territory for us, if you want to look at it this way. So, I mean, the possibility of working with the OKO gives us, like, this whole Champlain Valley, Plattsburgh, Burlington, Essex, all these places around. Gives us, like, a good coverage. And most definitely, we see more traffic coming from the United States.
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5: Steady rain this morning, on and off showers likely by the afternoon, but chilly and breezy weather, the high only 56. Tonight, another round of rain moves in, especially after midnight, low 52. And that rain will be with us tomorrow morning before we see drier weather with sunshine mixing in by the afternoon, high 68. Beautiful on Tuesday, feeling like summer with sunshine and highs near 83. I'm NBC5 meteorologist Matt DiLoretta.

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1: Big Country 98.9 WOKO on this National Escargot Day. Well, it's a little early for that one. We'll cover this later. Big Country 98.9 WOKO. Good morning. Oh.

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0: Big Country 98.9 WOKO. I'm Chris LeBlanc, and that's it for me on this Sunday morning. The Sunday Morning Radio Flea Market next. Have a great weekend. We'll see you soon.
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3: Well, good morning, ladies and gentlemen. Welcome to the Memorial Day weekend edition of the Sunday Morning Radio Flea Market. Happy Memorial Day weekend, everyone. Hope you're all doing great. We are going to buy, sell, swap, and trade today. It is rainy outside, I know, but you know what? We're still going to have a good time. Get up, do that morning stretch, have that cup of coffee, call one of those 3 numbers, and get rid of some stuff. It is the perfect time. Yesterday was a wonderful, beautiful day outside. I was doing some garage work with the missus and also got to see that there were several, even on my, a couple houses down from me, all around my neighborhood, garage sales, yard sales, rubbish sales. Don't let the rain hold you back if you're doing that. But anyway, hope everyone's doing great. Also, the Vermont City Marathon is going on today. Rain or shine, y'all are going to get out there and do your thing. So good luck to all of you that are participating. And good luck to all of you that are participating here for the Sunday Morning Radio Flea Market. And yeah, it's Memorial Day weekend. Hope you all have good plans. I'm going to make some nice baby back ribs tonight. Going to make a good meal and enjoy the 3-day weekend. I rarely have one, so I'm excited. But anyway, lots of calls. All the phone lines are going crazy, so let's go ahead and start right now. Let's take caller number 1. Good morning.
4: Hello there. This is Gloria speaking.
3: Gloria, how are you?
4: I'm pretty good. Huh? I'm coming along good. I'm looking for an apartment. I want 1 bedroom.
3: Okay. So
4: Just for me and my kitty, I want to move where I am because it's been a lot of trouble.
3: I gotcha. Are you are you looking for the Burlington area?
4: Yes, around stores, My money's good, so I'll get good Social Security and SI, so I'll be okay with my rent.
3: Okay. So
4: I pay my rent every month there. Oh, yep.
3: That's
4: I'm on Section 8. So.
3: Okay. That's an important thing, to be able to pay everything on time. So what's the number that people can reach out to you?
4: Okay, and then you can tell them I'm on Section 8, too.
3: Mm-hmm.
4: My number is 304-802-304-6895.
3: 6895. Always a pleasure, Gloria. Thank you so much for calling in today.
4: Okay, thank you.
3: You're welcome. Yep. Have a great day.
4: Bye.
3: Bye-bye. That is Gloria over in Burlington. She is looking for a 1-bedroom apartment in the Burlington area. Her money's good. She gets paid on time, and she pays her bills on time. So if you have an apartment somewhere in the Burlington area near the stores, give Gloria a call, 802-304-6895. I know when I came up here about 5 years ago, housing was very difficult to find. I don't know necessarily. I don't know how it is now. But if you can help Gloria out, please do so. Let's take caller number 2. Good morning.
5: Good morning.
3: Hi.
5: My name is Julie from Essex.
3: Hi, Julie from Essex.
5: Phone number is 802-872-0744.
3: Mm-hmm. Okay. What do you have for us today?
5: I have for sale various classic car parts. For a 70 old 442 and a 67 Chevy El Camino, as well as parts for 1988 and 1993 Chevy vans.
3: Okay.
5: So if someone is interested, if they could give me a call, or if they know anybody interested in these classic car parts, please give me a call and leave me a message. This is a landline. It's not a cell phone, so they'd have to definitely call.
3: Gotcha. All right. Well, thank you, Julie. You have a great day.
5: Okay, and this will go on the air, right?
3: Yes, you're on the air right now, as a matter of fact.
5: Oh, Okay, thank you very much. Have a wonderful day.
3: No problem. You too. Bye-bye. That is Julie in Essex. She's got various classic car parts, like her 70 Oldsmobile 442, now Camino, and some 90s-era Chevy vans. 802-872-0744 is Julie in Essex's number. Let's take caller number 3. Good morning.
0: Good morning, Muriel.
3: Rodney, sir.
0: Nice rainy Memorial Day weekend, huh?
3: Yeah, let's not even look at that right now. Let's just enjoy the fact that it's Memorial Weekend.
0: Right.
3: It's the beginning of summer.
0: Well, I still got those toolboxes with different, you know, with some older tools in it. Mm-hmm. And I got those size and the lock bucket ringer. My number, 802-999-9193.
3: Always a pleasure, Rodney. Enjoy your Memorial Weekend, sir.
0: You too, sir.
3: Thank you. Thank you very much. That is Rodney over in Swanton. Toolboxes, the size have made a comeback. And the mop bucket and ringer, 802-999-9193. Rodney in Swanton. Let's take caller number 4. Okay, maybe not that one. We got another one. That's okay. Caller number 4, good morning.
6: Hi.
3: Hi. Who's this?
6: This is Ken from Middlebury.
3: Oh, hey, Ken. How are you, sir?
6: Pretty good.
3: Awesome. Awesome.
6: I don't like the rain, but that's all right.
3: Yeah, let's look past that today and just enjoy the weekend. But what do you got for us?
6: This morning I have a 2009 Honda Civic Hybrid. Yeah, good gas mileage. It's got Michelin tires on it. Driven daily. Remote starter. I want $4,000. $350, or I will swap it for something that's easier to get in. I have a hard time getting in this. My phone number is 355-7274. And thank you and have a wonderful day.
3: You as well, Ken.
6: Pray for sunshine.
3: Yes, exactly. Thank you, Ken. As Ken in Middlebury, 2009 Honda Civic Hybrid, $4,350. Or he'll trade for something easier to get in and out of. I totally get that. Let's take caller number 5. Good morning.
7: Good morning, Mario.
3: William, how are you, sir?
7: Good. Can I say happy birthday to my father, Lloyd A. Lange?
3: Okay, what's his name?
7: Boyd A. Lange.
3: Boyd, okay. And cool. Happy birthday, Boyd. And what else you got?
7: And Christy McCracken.
3: Okay.
7: Now I got a garage sale, 170, I don't forget the address now, but it's in Georgia, 104A.
3: Okay.
7: 9 to 3 and 3 to 4, I think it is.
3: Okay.
7: And then I got animal crops and some golf clubs.
3: Okay. And your number?
7: 528-9253.
3: Okay. Thank you, William. Always a pleasure, sir. You have a great day.
7: You too.
3: Thank you. Fast talking, William of Georgia. Happy birthday to Boyd and Christy. And a garage sale going on off of 104A in Georgia from 9 to 3 and 3 to 4. 802-528-9253. It is the Memorial Day summer kickoff weekend with some Keith Urban, Summer Breeze. Sounds like a cover to me. The Sunday Morning Radio Flea Market is Big Country 98.9.

0: Big Country 98.9 WOKO, Summer Breeze, Keith Urban to kick off the Memorial Day weekend summer. And it's the Memorial Day summer week, summer kickoff weekend. And still, LDL Receive, your one-stop for livestock and pet foods, bird seed, fertilizers, and soil. So go ahead and make tracks to Oliver Seed, 26 Sunset Avenue in Milton. 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
8: Steady rain this morning, on and off showers likely by the afternoon, but chilly and breezy weather, the high only 56. Tonight, another round of rain moves in, especially after midnight, low 52. And that rain will be with us tomorrow morning before we see drier weather with sunshine mixing in by the afternoon, high 68. Beautiful on Tuesday, feeling like summer with sunshine and highs near 83. I'm NBC5 meteorologist Matt DiLoretta.
0: Don't even think of that weather right now. It's sunny. It's wonderful. It's the Memorial Day summer kickoff weekend. But right now, it's 46 in Barrie Montpelier, 50 in Plattsburgh, and 50 in Burlington. That weather, you know what? It might be raining out there, but it's always sunny here. We're playing all the best country music to kick off the summer. And we also are, appreciating and thanking everyone that has given the ultimate sacrifice. That is what Memorial Day is all about. So, yeah, there we go. And we got the Vermont City Marathon. Looks it's underway right now. And thank you all that are braving the elements, because not only is it rainy, but it is chilly out. And all of you in your little running shorts and still doing it, I appreciate you and I salute you. Good luck. And, yeah, do that thing. But anyway, let's buy, sell, swap, and trade. Let's take caller number 6. Good morning.
9: Good morning.
0: Hi. Is this Frank?
9: Yes, it is.
0: Hey, Frank, what's going on? You there, Frank?
9: Am I on hold?
0: You know, yes. You're live. You're live, sir. What do you got today?
9: So I got a condo in Derby, Vermont.
0: Mm-hmm.
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0: Mm-hmm.
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0: Thank you, Frankie. 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
9: You and your family.
0: Appreciate you. 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It's chilly, it's rainy, you're not going to go anywhere right now. You're going to crank up the tunes all weekend on 98.9 WOKO. But as of right now, you're going to just listen to the Sunday Morning Radio Flea Market. While you do that morning stretch, have that cup of joe, look around the house like I did yesterday with my wife. Like I said, we're tearing apart the garage, and we're finally doing it. We're separating things that we're going to sell and things that we're going to either keep. And, you know, one pile ends up being bigger than the other, and then we just get confused. But we're doing it. We're separating it, and you'll surely be hearing about stuff that I'm going to be getting rid of at some point, too. But do that because, I mean, it's a little rainy out, so you're just going to kind of relax at home anyway and listen to WOKO and Dierks Bentley, Free and Easy. It's the Memorial Day summer kickoff weekend right here as we play all your favorite country. And we'll take more of your calls after this. It's a Sunday Morning Radio Flea Market on WOKO.

0: Hey, Country 98.9 WOKO, that's Dirks Bentley, free and easy. Free and easy down the road, I go. It's the Sunday morning radio flea market on this Memorial Day summer kickoff weekend, and it's getting serious, ladies and gentlemen. We're in the Crate Escape 8 round of Mutt Mayhem right here on WOKO. This is our bracket-style tournament to crown the cutest pooch in Vermont and Northern New York. 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And it's brought to you by Johnson Hardware and Rental, Route 15 in Johnson. You can vote right now. And the round ends Tuesday, since tomorrow's Memorial Day, at 8 a.m. So make sure that you go and vote now. And, you know, it's getting really close, so make sure you do that over at WOKO.com. Mud Mayhem! It's the best time of year. Anyway, we're taking more of your calls, starting with Henry and one of our buddies in Alberg next.
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9: 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From my point of view is we're just north of the border. South of the border is, like, basically untouched territory for us, if you want to look at it this way. So, I mean, the possibility of working with the OKO gives us, like, this whole Champlain Valley, Plattsburgh, Burlington, Essex, all these places around. Gives us, like, a good coverage, and most definitely we see more traffic coming from the United States.
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0: Welcome back, ladies and gentlemen. Hope you're all doing great. It is Memorial Day summer kickoff weekend right here on Big Country WOKO. All the best country music to have as your soundtrack for this weekend. I'm watching the TV live in Burlington. The Vermont City Marathon is going on right now. So good luck to all of you that are braving the elements to get out there and do the running. My goal is hopefully by next year I can be in enough shape to do that. I used to be a long-distance track and field runner way back in middle and high school, so decades ago. However, I feel that somewhere deep inside, that guy is still there. He just needs a lot of training. Anyway, yeah, so we are buying, selling, swapping, and trading this fine Sunday morning, and it being Memorial Day, let us know what you're doing. If you're maybe out there This weekend, like, you know, traditionally grilling, relaxing, spending time with family, or going to do some hiking, biking, fishing, whatever. Forget about the elements. It's fine. Don't let them interrupt what you're doing. And have fun. Like I said, I'm going to make some nice baby back ribs tonight. I'm going to do some fun stuff like that. And I'm going to enjoy myself because a three-day weekend, gotta love it. Anyway, let's take caller number 7. It's our buddy Henry up in Alberg. How you doing, sir?
10: I'm doing very well. Not liking the day much, but we need the rain, too, once in a while.
0: That is true. What do you got for us today?
10: Well, this morning I got a Garmin. It's a GPS. It's a Garmin Nuvi. I think the model is 2797 or something like that. Latest and greatest. I bought it 2 years ago when I had a truck that didn't have a GPS in it. Mm-hmm. It's voice activated. You don't have to push any buttons. You can just tell it what you want it to do. You can make phone calls through it. It's internet, whatever it is, ready. It's got all the bells and whistles. It sold for over $400 new. Like I said, it's about two and a half years old. I'll let it go for $100. That's a hell of a deal. It comes with the case, all the cords, everything. Like I said, it's voice activated. It comes with a real heavy duty glass mount as well.
0: Okay.
10: And I'm also looking for anything with dock. I have to do with dock pots still. I'm looking for any repairable, longest aluminum docks if they need to be retopped and need repair. You know, I need them for the house.

0: for somebody that wants to do, I got a little concrete work to be done in the basement. I need some concrete poured on the floor, a small area. And also I need, maybe if he could put the docks in for me that I just did buy. I don't have enough, but I got enough to put out there. Handyman in general.
1: Yeah.
0: So if anybody's interested in, any of that, call me at 802-923-9737.
1: Okay. Thank you, Henry. Always a pleasure, sir. You have a great Sunday and enjoy your Memorial Day weekend.
0: You too.
1: Thank you so much. That is Henry over at Alberg, Garmin GPS, voice activated. You can make calls, all that stuff. Latest and greatest, as he said, for $100. And he's also looking for aluminum dock parts. He loves to tinker with that stuff. And a handyman, essentially, to help with some concrete pouring and maybe helping him fix those or put the docks in. 802-923-9737. Let's take caller number 8. It's Bob in Hinesburg. Good morning, Bob.
2: Good morning.
1: All right.
2: I'm looking for one thing this morning. I'm looking for anybody that has an STX-38 John Deere lawnmower. I need some parts off one. If anybody out there has such an animal, you can give me a call at 355-8699.
1: 699. All right. So that's it for today, Bob.
2: Thank you.
1: All right.
2: Have a good day.
1: Appreciate you. You as well, sir. That is Bob in Hinesburg. He's looking for a John Deere lawnmower model STX-38 for parts. If you have said mower or said animal, as he said, give him a call at 802-355-8699. Our numbers are 802-862-9890, 802-864-5775 at 800-354-9890. Congratulations to the folks who won tickets to see Luke Bryan this past weekend on the Morning Roundup, or this past week on the Morning Roundup. Next week, it's Dan and Shay at the Bank NH Pavilion in September. Now that is going to be a good show, too. And since they're an iconic duo, of course, Wild Bill and Rod Hill will play iconic duo trivia, and all those big tickets come with some big fun, courtesy of Big Country 98.9 WOKO. Concert season is upon us. Check out the concert calendar and start making your plans for the concerts, because, man, lots of shows are coming this way, and I don't have enough time, so I got to get my concert schedule set up correctly. Caller number 9, good morning.
3: Good morning.
1: Gunny, how are you, sir?
3: Well, I'm above the sod.
1: You know what? Every day above ground is a good day, isn't it? That's what I say. What do you got today, sir?
3: I have the hammock.
1: Uh-huh.
3: It's been around so long, I think it's starting to fall apart.
1: Oh, let's hope not.
3: It's not. It's in the box. Somebody could use it, I guess, $75. I have the buffet, $100. 802-782-6663. Thank you.
1: Enjoy your weekend. You as well, sir. Thank you so much, Gunny. Always a pleasure. That is Gunny in St. Albans. He's got the hammock. It's still new in box. He was just kidding about it falling apart. $75. And that buffet for $100. Give Sir Gunny a call up in St. Albans, 802-782-6663. Little Blake Shelton featuring Gwen Stefani, Happy Anywhere. We're happy everywhere. We're happy here, too, on the Sunday Morning Radio Flea Market. It's 98.9 WOKO.

0: Big Country 98.9 WOKO, Blake Shelton featuring Gwen Stefani. Happy anywhere. And we're happy right here with you as we buy, sell, swap, and trade. So we'll take more of your calls next.
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8: Steady rain this morning, on and off showers likely by the afternoon, but chilly and breezy weather, the high only 56. Tonight, another round of rain moves in, especially after midnight, low 52. And that rain will be with us tomorrow morning before we see drier weather with sunshine mixing in by the afternoon, high 68. Beautiful on Tuesday, feeling like summer with sunshine and highs near 83. I'm NBC5 meteorologist Matt DiLoretta.
0: Don't listen to them. They don't know what they're talking about. Right now, it might be a little rainy, but, you know, it'll get better. 46 in Barrie, Montpelier, 50 in Plattsburgh, and 50 in Burlington. And I'm watching the live updates. Y'all are going down Church Street. I believe that's what it looks like there for the Vermont City Marathon. It went underway a little while ago. Good luck to all of you participating. And, yeah, all that good stuff. Anyway, it's a Sunday morning radio flea market. It's 802-862-9890, 802-864-5775, or 800-354-9890 if you're calling from out of the area. That one is toll-free. It's Memorial Day summer kickoff weekend here, which means all the best country music you could possibly ask for. So whatever maybe you're doing, maybe you're going to go hiking, you're going to go the trails, maybe the bike pass, fishing. I know a couple of friends of mine that are doing some kayak fishing this weekend, which I would love to do. I just can't do it right now. Whatever it is you're doing, planting some stuff. I mowed my lawn last weekend, and it's crazy how quickly it grew back because it looks like I never did anything. So I'm going to have to do that again maybe tomorrow. But that's what, you know, the spring and, well, officially summertime is all about, and it being outside and doing the things. And I like being out there and taking care of my lawn and hiking and all that stuff. And I'm sure you all do, too. That's why you live in the wonderful states of Vermont and New York. Caller number 10, good morning.
9: Morning.
0: Hi.
9: This is Tina from Plattsburgh.
0: Hey, Tina. How are you today?
9: Okay. Besides a rainy day?
0: Yeah, let's not talk about that. Yeah. What do you got today? Or what do you, are you
9: we're
0: still looking,
9: for, looking for our little female short-haired chihuahua puppy.
0: Mm-hmm. Did you
9: it's
0: call?
9: It's been 9 months and we're still looking.
0: Right. Did you call that number for that had the male chihuahua pup?
9: Yep, I did. And they don't have any females. They only have that one male. And he wasn't a puppy. He's 7 months old and he's still not house trained. So I'm like, I don't want to take a chance.
0: Gotcha. All right. And what's your number so people can contact you?
9: 518-534-0196.
0: Okay. Anything else today, or just still on the search for the puppy?
9: Still searching for the puppy, that's all.
0: Gotcha. Well, hopefully we'll
9: find it.
0: Yeah, hopefully we'll find it for you. Well, happy Memorial Weekend. Enjoy yourself and have a great day.
9: Happy Memorial Day to you, too.
0: Thank
9: Bye-bye.
0: There's Tina in Plattsburgh. She's looking still. It's been 9 months, I believe, that they've been looking for a female Chihuahua puppy. Please, short-haired Chihuahua puppy. Please give her a call, 518-534-0196. Everyone stumbles over their words every now and then. That's okay. But anyway, let's get head over boots with John Pardee.

0: Big Country 98.9 WOKO, John Party with Head Over Boots. It's the Sunday morning radio flea market during the Memorial Day summer kickoff weekend. So we are buying, selling, swapping, and trading, and playing all your favorite country music to get the summer going. Let's take caller number 11, Donald, up in Highgate. How you doing, sir?
1: Good. Yourself?
0: I'm doing great. What can we do for you?
1: I am looking for a free scrap metal, and I also have a flat-screen TV for sale. I think it's a 32-inch. 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And I have two phone numbers for you. 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House phone, 802-868-0605. And thank you, and have a good day.
0: You as well, Donald. Thank you so much. That is Donald over in Highgate. He's looking for scrap metal. If you got any, let him know. He's also got a flat screen TV, 32-incher, for $40, and a table lamp. Two numbers. The cell phone is 802-782-0281, and the house line is 802-868-0605. Caller number 12. Okay. Don't hang up, people. It's okay. Caller number 12. Good morning.
2: Hello.
0: Hello. 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
0: J.R. 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
3: What is all we Mario?
0: Brock, how are you, sir?
3: Good, how are you?
0: I'm doing great. What do you got for us today?
3: I've got the Wolf from Wolf. I got a Ford Jack, and I got two tires for sale.
0: Okay. What was the second item after the tools?
3: Two tires.
0: Mm-hmm. The tools, and what else?
3: A jack.
0: A jack. Okay, gotcha. And what's your number, Brock?
3: 518-293-5057.
0: Thank you so much, and happy Memorial Day weekend, sir. You have a great day.
3: You too.
0: Appreciate you, Brock. As Brock over in Saranac, he's got the jack, the tools, and a couple of tires for sale. 518-293-5057. Caller number 14. No, see, you keep hanging up. Stop it. Caller number 14, good morning. Hello?
4: Hello.
0: Hi. What's your name? Where are you calling from?
4: Steve Gillian.
0: Steve, where are you calling from?
4: Chelsea.
0: North Hero?
4: Chelsea, Vermont.
0: Oh, Chelsea. Okay, what do you got for us today, Steve?
4: I got a Garmin Zero crossbow scope with cast and a remote cable activation button.
0: Mm-hmm.
4: For hunting deer with crossbow.
0: Okay.
4: $600. They retail for about $1,300 to $1,700.
0: Okay.
4: It's in excellent shape. It works perfect.
0: Sounds good. Anything else?
4: That'll do it.
0: What's your number?
4: 704-301-0260.
0: 260. All right. Thank you much, Steve. Have a great day.
4: Thank you. Bye-bye.
0: Thank you. That is Steve over in Chelsea. He's got a Garmin Zero scope for a crossbow. $600. 704 area code 301-0260. It's that time of year. Maybe today, not so much T-shirt because, you know, the weather. But I do see a lot of people in the Vermont City Marathon wearing T-shirts and shorts, so maybe I'm wrong. Anyway, we're buying, selling, swapping, and trading. More after Thomas Rhett on 98.9 WOKO.

0: Country 98.9 WOKO. Thomas Rhett with T-shirt. It's the Memorial Day summer kickoff weekend right here on 98.9 WOKO. It's the Sunday morning radio flea market. And I'm sure the LDL Everseed has T-shirts as well. But they also have things like livestock and pet food, bird seed, fertilizers, and soils. So go ahead and make tracks to Oliver Seed, 26 Sunset Avenue in Milton. They're open 8 to 5 Monday through Friday and 8 to 3 on Saturday. You can find out more info at ldoliverseed.com. We are coming back after the break with Bill and Saranac next.
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7: WOKO is first with kids, with University of Vermont Children's Hospital Chief Pediatrician, Dr. Lewis First.
8: With the marathon approaching, children and teens who run have been racing to ask me what they can do to reduce the risk of getting injured while enjoying this sport. Well, if you want to prevent your child or teen from becoming a running injury statistic, I've got some suggestions. First, make sure your child warms up their leg muscles by stretching before running. Gear is equally critical. The wrong shoes can be a disaster. A trained professional at a good running store can help figure out what type of shoe is best for your child or teen runner. Running socks are also important. Socks made from 100% cotton should be avoided, since when cotton gets wet, it stays wet and can lead to blisters in the summer and cold feet in the winter. Instead, use synthetics like polyester and acrylic. If your child's not running on a track and chooses the roads around where you live, make sure they choose streets with sidewalks or wide shoulders and run in minimal traffic and face oncoming cars so they can be seen and seen well. If they're on a trail, make sure the trail is well maintained and not overgrown with fallen or covered branches that can cause your child to trip and fall into ticks or poison ivy. No matter what surface is chosen, the name of the game is to be alert, which means no earphones or earbuds so they can be aware of their surroundings. As to how far to run, a 5K is recommended as the upper limit for school-aged children. A 10K is usually the upper limit for younger teens, and ideally, no one under 18 should run a full marathon unless they've had special training for such an event. Hopefully, tips like these will run well with you and your child or teen when it comes to making sure they stay safe and enjoy the sport of running. Have a great week.
0: Great advice from Dr. Lewis first, especially when it's having the Vermont City Marathon going on right now. Good luck to all of you that are participating. I can see you all having a great time. Looks like a lot of fun. We're with you. Go, go, go. And also, we got the Indy 500 that's going on today later on. I believe it starts at 12:30. And in the race world as well, we got to say rest in peace to Kyle Busch, who passed away 2 days ago. It's Memorial Day weekend kickoff. Weekend. And summer is here. Let's start caller number 15. It's Bill up in Saranac. How you doing, Bill?
4: Hey, how you doing, buddy? It's not the sunniest morning, but it's supposed to get better.
0: That so it is. That
4: keep,
0: it is.
4: Keep our fingers crossed, right?
0: Yep, yep, yep.
4: I still have that nice Amish-built oak saddle rack for sale. It's very sturdy, very solid. It stands 34 inches high, and I'd like $75 for that. The next item is that Boker sheet knife that I have. It's brand new in the box. It's a Kasaki. It's the model of it. And it's very, very, very sharp. 2 3/8-inch blade on that. And it's 6.5 inches overall length with the handle and everything. And that comes with a Kydex black belt sheath or pocket sheath. I'd like $85 for that. And lastly, I have the Spartan brand black leather motorcycle jacket that I'm selling. It's in excellent condition. I sold my motorcycle, so I don't need a motorcycle jacket any longer. It's a men's large, has a 44-inch chest, and zippers at the sleeves and up the front, of course, and security pockets on the inside, quilted lining, so it's a true three-season jacket. I'd like $95 for that. I can send photos, text them to anyone who'd like to see photos of these three items. And my phone number over here in Saranac is 518-534-5591. And thank you, Mario.
0: Appreciate you, Bill. Always a pleasure, sir. You have a good one.
4: Take care.
0: Take care. As Bill in Saranac, Amish-made oak saddle rack for $75. He's got that nice, sharp sheath knife for $85. And Spartan leather bike motorcycle jacket, men's large, $95, 518-534-5591. Let's take caller 16, Pam in Hinesburg. How you doing, Pam?
9: Good. How are you?
0: I'm great. What can we do for you?
9: I am looking for a compression ring for a 1972 650cc Benelli Tornado motorcycle.
0: Okay. That's very specific. Compression ring.
9: And I'm also looking for, I'm also have loose, hundreds of carats of loose gemstones for sale. I have pretty much everything.
0: Okay. Awesome. Anything else today? Is there anything else today? Listen.
9: Nope.
0: Okay, what's your phone number?
9: 802-482-3344.
0: 3344. Thank you so much, Pam. Have a great Memorial weekend.
9: You too. Thank you.
0: Thank you. That is Pam in Hinesburg. She needs a compression ring for a 72 650 Benelli motorcycle. And she's got tons of loose gems, all kinds. Give her a call at 802-482-3344. Wrapping up hour number two. Let's get into wrapping up hour number one. I'm so much caffeine, I'm in the future already. Hour number one's in the books. Hour number two starting right now.
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0: Thank you, Miss Sarah Spencer. I appreciate that. And ow, my eye hurts. Not just right now, but a few minutes ago, I was putting on my headphones to talk to you guys, and I hit myself in the eye. It hurts. I'm clumsy. I'm sorry. That's okay. You can't see it right now. But anyway, welcome back. It's hour number two of the Memorial Weekend kickoff, Memorial Day summer kickoff weekend edition of the Sunday Morning Radio Flea Market. As we buy, sell, swap, and trade today, lots of stuff going on. Not only is it Memorial Day weekend, where we honor and are thankful for everyone who's given the ultimate sacrifice for our country. We've got the Vermont City Marathon going on. We've got the Indy 500 going on later. And, you know, people are probably going to be outside grilling once, whether or not, you know, it's raining. And I'll be one of those people. I grill in the rain. I grill in snowstorms. I grill in sweltering heat. I grill. And if you're a griller, you do too. Anyway, yeah. Let's get back to the callers. Caller number 17 is Bob over in West Chazy. How you doing, Bob?
11: Well, about the same as I was when you first called.
0: I know. All right, what do you got for us today?
11: Okey-doke. I've got two items for sale, and I'm looking for one. I got a Chevy C50 stake bed truck with a hydraulic dump. The dump works perfect. I mean, no chatter whatsoever. It's got standard transmission. It's been stored undercover when not being used. And I used it mostly for hauling sap from the sugar bushes to the sugar house and whatever I needed it for other than that, you know.
0: Mm-hmm.
11: For information, they can call me 518-493-2722. And I've also got for sale a set of rear duals with the tires and rims. I use them on a 4010. You could use it on a 3010 or a 3020 or 4020. There's other ones that you can use it too. The tires are 15.5 38s on it. So, and that I want $1,500 for. And they can call me 518-493-2722. And I'm looking for, I want a used Texan / Sime, S-I-M-E, wood furnace to put in the cellar of my house. And they can call me again for 518-493-2722. And I think that's it for today.
0: Sounds good, Bob. Thank you so much. Have a great Memorial weekend.
11: Thank you. Yep. Bye.
0: Appreciate it. Bye-bye. That's Bob in West Chazy. He's got that Chevy C50 dump. With the hydraulic dump, the truck. The rear duals with the tires and rims. Their size is 15.5/38 for $1,500. And he's looking for a used Texan Sime wood furnace. Give him a call at 518-493-2722. Caller 18 is our buddy Ed in Milton. How you doing, sir?
12: Hey, all right, other than being wet, working outside today.
0: Stay inside then, Ned. Jeez.
12: Everything's outside.
0: I know. What do you got?
12: So I got a brand new set of camper RV stairs. 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They're four-step. 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And when you open the door, you flip the lever, and they drop down.
0: Mm-hmm.
12: They have adjustable feet on them for the on level ground or in case you need a little more height for the next step. I paid almost $500 for them. 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And I have a set of aluminum jet ski or boat or dock legs. 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They've got the big 8-inch pads on the bottom. They're aluminum. I have two of them. I'd like $60 for the pair of them. And I have a set of loading ramps for ATV or lawn tractors for a truck. 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My number is 343-3811.
0: 811. Thank you, Ed. 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
0: 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Oh, yeah. FGL. That's Florida Georgia Line featuring Luke Bryan on a Memorial Day summer kickoff weekend. Kicking it off. That's just how we roll around here. Big Country 98.

0: Country 98.9 WOKO, Florida Georgia Line, featuring Lou Bryant. 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
5: Steady rain this morning, on and off showers likely by the afternoon, but chilly and breezy weather, the high only 56. Tonight, another round of rain moves in, especially after midnight, low 52. And that rain will be with us tomorrow morning before we see drier weather with sunshine mixing in by the afternoon, high 68. Beautiful on Tuesday, feeling like summer with sunshine and highs near 83. I'm NBC5 meteorologist Matt DiLoretta.
0: 48 in Barrie, Montpelier, 51 in Plattsburgh, and 51 in Burlington. Welcome back, ladies and gentlemen. It's the Sunday Morning Radio Flea Market. The numbers to call are 802-862-9890, 802-864-5775, and 800-354-9890. Do that morning stretch. I know when it's rainy, overcast, and a little cold outside, you don't want to get up and do things. I get it. I know. It was very difficult for me to have to get up this morning. But, you know, get up and do what you got to do. Call one of those three numbers. Get a hold of me. Let's sell your stuff. Caller number 19 is Carrie in Morris Forks. Good morning.
6: Good morning. How are you?
0: I am great. What can we do for you?
6: I'm calling for my son today.
0: Mm-hmm.
6: He has a 21 Ford F-150, and he's looking for a bed liner for it. It's 5.5 foot, and that'll do it.
0: Okay, 5.5 foot. And what's the number to call?
6: 802-309-5552.
0: 5-2. Thank you, Carrie. Have a great day.
6: Yes, you too. Thank you.
0: Thank you. Carrie and Morris Forks calling on behalf of his son. He's got a 2021 F-150. Needs a bed liner. The bed is 5.5 foot. Give them a call. 802-309-5552. Caller number 20, Brian in St. Albans. Hey, Brian.
7: Good morning.
0: Morning.
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0: Okay, thank you much, Brian. 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
7: Thank you, bud.
0: As Brian over in St. Albans, HP laptops got Windows 10 on it, and the gaming headset go along with it for $100, 802-393-0988. 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
9: Good morning, Mario. 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
9: 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Reception's a little spotty up there.
0: Right, right. All right, well, thank you, Dan. You have a good one.
9: Thank you, man. Have a great day.
0: You too. Appreciate it. 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Let's take caller number 23. Good morning.
10: Good morning, Mario. How are you?
0: Hey, Tom. How's Maine today?
10: It's cold. It's just the rain's coming. You can feel it.
0: I'm sure.
10: Definitely right there.
0: I'm sure. What do you got for us today?
10: All right, I'm looking for a pair of front fenders for a 1950 Pontiac Silver Streak. 1949, 1950 only. Got to be a Pontiac. I'm looking for a cow induction hood for a 1985 Chevy Suburban. 81 to 87 Chevy pickup, half and three-quarter ton. Your one-ton Blazers and Suburban should be 81 to 91. The hood should all be the same, but I need a cow induction hood. In other words, you know, it's an aftermarket type hood, you know. I don't care about a functionality, you know, functioning one. I can't even talk this morning either. But, you know, I want that raised look, preferably an aluminum one or a steel one, I should say. I really don't want fiberglass. And I've got miscellaneous auto and truck parts for sale. If you're looking for something, give me a shout. If you have stuff, I always like to know about that, too. I'm going to be in and out. Leave a message, 207-375-4475.
0: Thank you, Tom, and happy Memorial Day weekend. Enjoy the extended weekend.
10: You too, buddy.
0: Appreciate it. Thanks. It's Tom up in Maine. He needs a front fender for front fenders for a 1950 Pontiac Silver Streak. He's got a cow. He needs a cow induction hood for an 85 Suburban. He listed all the parts that are would fit, and he's of course got miscellaneous parts. 207-375-4475. Luke Holmes, just one number away. Sunday Morning Radio Flea Market, the Memorial Day Summer Kickoff Weekend Edition. 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
3: 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I know you don't want to get out of bed. 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It is sunny. In my mind.
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0: They can call me for details and 802-309-7299. And I want to wish everybody a happy Memorial Day, and I feel sorry for the Kyle Busch's wife and kids.
1: Absolutely.
0: Sad situation.
1: Yes, it is. Indeed, it is. Thank you so much for calling in, Cliff.
0: Yep.
1: Have a great day.
0: Yep, bye.
1: Bye-bye. Cliff and Swanton, 24-by-14-foot walking planks. He's got two tube staging and planks and all that, $1,200. And an installation business that's got to go, 802-309-7299. Let's take caller 26. Good morning.
2: Good morning. This is Jonathan Blake in Salisbury, Vermont, over in Lake Dunmore.
1: Wait, what did you say your name was?
2: Jonathan.
1: Jonathan.
2: Salisbury,
1: okay.
2: Vermont.
1: Gotcha. Hi, Jonathan. What's going on today?
2: Oh, we got a couple of boating things. I have an interesting pontoon raft. It is an 8-wide-by-24-foot pontoon raft. It's carpeted. It's got a swim ladder on it. It's got a flagpole. I've used it for 10 years to do fireworks on.
1: Mm-hmm.
2: We would tow it out with fireworks in the middle of the lake so everybody could watch fireworks. And I'm aged out from that project now, but it can also just be a huge swim raft for somebody. Somebody can carry on the fireworks tradition. It's in really nice shape. I'm asking $2,400. It does not have a trailer. I use one of my own pontoon trailers to put it in and put it out,
1: mm-hmm.
2: so it's never had its own. But it's pretty lightweight since it's never had a motor on it ever. It was built as a 8x24 barge from the factory. And next I have a fish and ski boat. This is a 2000 fiber sport Sprint 21. It's 100% fiberglass. It's got all the fishing stuff you need to hook up for your trolling motors and a sink and a cutting table for fishing. It also has a ski bar on the back for water skiing. It has 115 horse Mercury two-stroke, not a four-stroke. It comes with a factory matching trailer. 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I would like to get it gone. I had $12,000 on it. 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And I can be reached on my cell phone at 802-349-7431 and leave a message if you get the machine. And
1: awesome. All right.
2: And have a great day.
1: Thank you. You too, Jonathan. Thank you. Jonathan over at Salisbury, he's got a pontoon raft. It's 8x24, no trailer. $2,400. He's got a fish and ski boat for $10,000 firm, 802-349-7431. Let's take caller 27. Good morning.
3: He's got a fish and ski boat for $10,000.
1: Good morning. Hi, who's this?
4: Hey, it's Tim from St. Albans.
1: Hey, Tim, what do you got for us today?
4: Hey, I got some aluminum poles, staging poles, 224-foot. Got the brackets. I also got two walking planks. And a metal brake. I want to sell it all for $2,000. And I also got a 2013 Volkswagen CC. Excellent condition. 67,000 miles. Clean as a whistle. I'd like to get $5,500 for that. And it can be seen in St. Albans at any time. My phone number is 802-370-2247.
1: Okay. Thank you, Tim. Have a great day.
4: Okay. Thank you, Meyer.
1: Appreciate you. Tim in St. Albans, aluminum pole, like aluminum staging poles, a couple of walking planks, a whole bunch of stuff, selling the lot for $2,000. And he's got a 2013 Volkswagen CC for $5,500. 802-370-2247. And there's a little Justin Moore with a woman you love. On this Memorial Day summer kickoff weekend, take it more of your calls after this. It's WOKO.

0: Big Country 98.9 WOKO with Justin Moore. It's with a woman you love. It's a Sunday morning radio flea market, and I just saw that some of the first people to complete the Vermont City Marathon, they've crossed the finish line. So good luck to all of you that are still running it. And, thank you for braving the elements on this fine day. Anyway, we are buying, selling, swapping, and trading. I'll take more of your calls next.
1: Hi, it's Corey with McGee Chevrolet of Middlebury. Around here, we talk a lot about what makes something truly American. The things that make it feel like home, like tradition. So I decided to ask my colleagues a simple question. What's American to you?
2: Baseball! Apple pie! Hot dog! A Chevy Silverado.
1: I think my colleagues were onto something, so I went back and I asked them another question. What does Chevy mean to you?
2: We get to go fishing in the truck and camping with Mom and Dad, and our Chevy takes us everywhere.
1: They said it better than I ever could, because Chevy isn't just an American brand. It's American history, built in the same spirit as the families who drive it. From parents to kids, from first bikes in the truck bed, to fishing poles in the back, to road trips that turn into memories you'll talk about for years. My colleagues would agree.
2: Yeah!
1: Around here, Chevy is not just about trucks. 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
2: let's ride!

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5: Steady rain this morning, on and off showers likely by the afternoon, but chilly and breezy weather, the high only 56. Tonight, another round of rain moves in, especially after midnight, low 52. And that rain will be with us tomorrow morning before we see drier weather with sunshine mixing in by the afternoon, high 68. Beautiful on Tuesday, feeling like summer with sunshine and highs near 83. I'm NBC5 meteorologist Matt DiLoretta.
6: 48 in Barrie Montpelier, 51 in Plattsburgh, and 51 in Burlington. I just saw that the first person to cross was named Ryan Smith. I didn't get the time for the Vermont City Marathon, but he broke the course record for males. So congratulations to Ryan Smith. And looking at him, he was probably a teenager. So congratulations to Ryan Smith for breaking the course record of the Vermont City Marathon. Anyway, let's get back to the call, shall we? Caller 28, Bob in Colchester. How you doing, Bob?
7: Hey, I'm doing fine. How are you doing today?
6: Doing great. What can we do for you?
7: I've got three items this morning. 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
8: Yes, hi, how you doing?
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6: Okay, good enough. 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Have a great Sunday.
8: All right, thank you.
6: Thank you. That is Charlie of Port Henry. He is calling up because the Westport Fishing Club and Game Club is going to have a motorsport extravaganza Saturday, June 6th. Give them a call for any info, 518-837-1003. 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
3: Good morning, it's Dave.
6: Hey, Dave in Goldchester. How goes it today?
3: Well, it's cloudy and not sunny.
6: Yeah, but you know what? That's okay. It'll get better later. What's going on today?
3: I have a chaise lounge wicker. It's painted white, has a red velour cushion. It's in beautiful condition. Nice for a camp or porch. Somebody wants to stretch it out and read. It's $175. Then I have taken down from my garage my ceiling fixtures. They're fluorescent 8-foot, 2-tube lights with pull switches. There's 4 of them, and I have 12 tubes, and I'd like $100 for everything. It'd be good if somebody wanted to electrify their garage to some light. And then, as always, I have taxidermy. I have crazy things. I put gator heads on fish and gator feet where the fins are, and I have breasts and all kinds of stuff on their antlers and everything else. So if somebody wants something weird, plus I have regular, like, walleye and salmon and other fish, bass already mounted. Mm-hmm. So if somebody's looking for something strange or unusual or nice, I also have, you know, antlers and stuff like that. So anyway, the number is 802-922-6501.
6: Awesome. Thank you, Dave. Have a great Sunday.
3: Thank you. Same to you.
6: Thank you. 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
9: Hello, are you there?
6: I'm here. What's your name?
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9: Highgate, Vermont.
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6: Okay. $400 for the lot. Okay. 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
6: Good. All right. Thank you, Eddie. Have a great Memorial weekend.
9: Thanks, you as well.
6: Appreciate it. That is Eddie in Highgate. 9 boxes of 12 by 24 tiles. 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Let's take caller 32. Good morning.
10: Good morning.
6: Hi, who's this?
10: This is Tom in Morris Forks.
6: Hey, Tom. What do you got for us today?
10: I'm still looking for rims for a 2009 Nissan Versa. They're 15-inch four lug.
6: Okay, 15-inch four lug.
10: And I'm also looking for a 14.5-foot plastic canoe. I guess the ABS or whatever it is.
6: Yeah.
10: Preferably on the New York side, I guess. I don't want to go too far in Vermont.
6: Right.
10: My number's 518-236-5054.
6: Okay. Thank you, Tom. Have a great day.
10: Thank you.
6: Thank you. Tom in Morris Forks, he needs some rims for a 2009 Nissan Versa, 15-inch 4-lug. He's also looking for 14.5-foot plastic canoe. Give Tom a call, 518-236-5054. Here we go. I've seen a bunch of these in my yard as of late. I like them pollinating. It's Blake Shelton. Here's Honey Bee. It's the Memorial Day summer kickoff weekend right here. Let us be the soundtrack of your summer. It's Big Country 98.9 WOKO.

0: Country 98.9 WOKO. Honeybees buzzing all over the place. It's summer. You're going to see them. It's Blake Shelton. It's a Sunday morning radio flea market as we buy, sell, swap, and trade this fine Memorial Day weekend. We'll be doing more of that after this.
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0: 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And welcome back, ladies and gentlemen. 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It is the Memorial Day summer kickoff weekend edition. The numbers to call are 802-862-9890, 802-864-5775, and 800-354-9890. Getting ready to wrap up the second hour and get into the third and final hour in just a few minutes. But before that, we'll take caller number 33. It is Dick in Crown Point. Good morning, sir.
5: Yes, good morning, Mario. Happy Memorial Day to everyone, and thank you to all our veterans who sacrificed so much to help us all.
0: Absolutely.
5: I have today a couple things for sale, and I'm looking for one thing. I have a Daeger whitewater canoe, and it's missing the airbags. So if anybody has airbags that would fit this, I'd love to purchase them, or I will sell the boat without the airbags. And I also have an Old Town canoe, and my number is 518-597-3270. And again, I'd like to thank all of the veterans, all of their family, for all of the sacrifices that they've made.
0: Well said, sir. That's all for today.
5: That's it.
0: All right. Thank you. Always a pleasure, man. Have a great Memorial weekend.
5: You too.
0: Thank you. That is Dick in Crown Point, Daeger whitewater canoe. It's missing the airbags. He's either looking to purchase the airbags or he'll sell the canoe without the airbags. And an Old Town canoe for sale, 518-597-3270. Let's take caller number 34, Andy in Shelburne. How you doing, Andy?
6: Hey, good. Good, Mario. How are you?
0: Doing great. What do you got for us?
6: All right, so I was going through some old boxes this morning in my garage because it's kind of a crummy day out there.
0: Yeah.
6: And I came across my old Lionel train set that I played with about 40 years ago.
0: Mm-hmm.
6: So I'd like to sell that. It's in pretty good shape. I've got about 25 pieces of the metal track with it. It's the three-track system. I'm pretty sure it's Lionel scale. It's the one bigger than, it's bigger than HO. It's a bigger, scale. I've got the engine. It's a CP rail engine. And I've got, three other cars that go with it, along with the caboose. And I don't have the transformer for it, so I don't know what happened to that, but, I'd like to get $100 for everything.
0: Mm-hmm.
6: And, I can send pictures if somebody wants to see more images of it.
0: Okay. Is that it for today?
6: That's it for today.
0: Give me your number, Andy.
6: 802-343-5536.
0: 5536. All right, Andy. Always a pleasure, man. You have a good one.
6: Thank you.
0: Thank you. Andy and Shelburne, Lionel train set. It's a three-track system. $100, 802-343-5536. Caller 35, Darlene in Milton. How are you, Darlene?
7: I am good today. How are you?
0: Doing great. What can we do for you?
7: Well, I have a package deal today. Someone needs to set up a bedroom or something. I have a 4-foot roll-top oak desk. I have an enclosed cabinet with roll-out shelves that holds a television inside it. And then it comes with two beds, a twin-size canopy bed, comes complete, frame, box spring, and mattress. And then I have a cherry oak king-size sleigh bed. That one I only have the frame because I have to use the box spring and mattress on mine. But I will sell that whole set for $200 or separately. And I have a large pull-up umbrella. It's 8 feet tall. It's on a red oak frame, and it has a granite stand that holds it up. Thing is in perfect condition. It's tan in color. I'll take $75 for that. And I have a shed sale going on. Anything in the shed, you make an offer, it will go today.
0: Okay.
7: My number is 802-809-1771.
0: Awesome. Thank you, Darlene. Have a great Memorial weekend.
7: You too.
0: Thank you. Bye-bye. There's Darlene in Milton, 4-foot. It's a package deal, 4-foot oak desk. She's got the cabinet and the king sleigh bed, just the frame, $200 for the whole bed set. A large umbrella on a frame with the stand for $75, and a shed sale going on. 802-809-1771 is Darlene's number over in Milton. Wrapping up the second hour of this week's edition of the Sunday Morning Radio Flea Market, we'll do hour number three right about now.
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0: Thank you so much! I appreciate you guys for those wonderful intros. But anyway, welcome back, ladies and gentlemen. It is indeed the third and final hour of this week's edition of the Sunday Morning Radio Flea Market right here on Big Country 98.9 WOKO. Buy and sell and swap and trading the fall lines is starting to come to life again. The weather's eh. So maybe you're inside, but that's okay. It gives you more time to look around your house and see what you want to get rid of, like I did yesterday and am more than likely going to do today, because even though I know what I'm doing, my downstairs, the garage area and all that, looks like chaos But it's organized chaos because we have different piles of boxes to go through so we could start selling stuff or, you know, all that. So I know what you're going through if you're doing that today. But call us and let's help you sell your stuff. The Vermont City Marathon is still going on right now. Seeing lots of people crossing that finish line. So keep going to all of you that are running. And congratulations to all of you that did cross the finish line. That's awesome. And especially with the weather the way it is today. Anyway, let's go ahead and get the calls going. Lots of calls right now. Caller 36 is Phil in Willsboro. Good morning.
10: Good morning. I've got a bolt cover, which is like brand new, and it's compatible for a 21-foot bolt with a cuddy. 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
0: Okay. And is that it?
10: Yep, that's it.
0: What's your number?
10: 860-480-2959.
0: Okay, Phil, have a great day. We appreciate you. Thanks for calling in.
10: Thank you.
0: Thank you. That's Phil in Willsboro. Boat covers about 21 foot, pretty much like new. $125, 860 area code 480-2959. Caller 37, Sean in Johnson. Good morning, Sean. Hello.
11: Hello.
0: Hi, is this Sean?
11: Yes, it is.
0: Hi, Sean. What can we do for you?
11: I've got a Alesis electronic drum kit, 6-piece, Nitro Max. It comes with the phone. The sticks, it's also got a 45-watt amp with it. Real nice. Sounds good. It's got over 100 different drum sounds on it. I'm asking $600 for that today.
0: Okay.
11: That's it.
0: What's your phone number, Sean?
11: 802-730-4737.
0: 4737, right? Okay.
11: Yep.
0: Awesome. Thank you, Sean. Have a great day.
11: You as well. Thank you.
0: Sean and Johnson on the Alesis brand electric drum set. It's got everything. $600, 802-730-4737. Caller 38, Emmett, over in Fairfax. How you doing, Emmett?
12: Not too bad. Yourself?
0: Not too bad myself. Thank you for asking. What can we do you for?
12: Not too bad. Yourself?
0: Go ahead. No, listen to me.
12: I got a rototiller, brand new. Can't use it because I broke my hip.
0: Oh, no.
12: I want $500 for it, best offer. Like I said, brand new. And I got four Toyota rims with tires on them. They're in good shape. I'd like $50 to $75 for them. And what else I got? I'm looking for a camper for chickens to make a chicken coop. And I'd like to say happy birthday to my grandson. Today's his birthday. He's 11 years old. His name's Sam Lee.
0: You said
12: from Burlington. Happy birthday, grandson.
0: What did you say his name was? Sam Lee?
12: Sam Lee, yeah.
0: Okay, gotcha. Awesome. And what's your number, Emmett?
12: 802-752-0775. Vermont.
0: Awesome. Thank you, Emmett. Have a great Memorial
12: Thank
0: weekend,
12: you.
0: Sir.
12: I'd like to say A1 to the vet.
0: Mm-hmm.
12: They need all the support they can get. Thank you very much. God bless you all.
0: Absolutely. Thank you for calling in, sir. We appreciate you. Have a great day.
12: Thank you. And God bless you.
0: Thank you.
12: And your family.
0: Thank you. I appreciate that. That is Emmett over in Fairfax. He's got a brand new rototiller. He can't use it because he broke his hip. $500 the best offer. He's got four Toyota rims with the tires on it. $75 for best offer. And he needs a camper to turn into a chicken coop. Give him a call for that. And a happy birthday to Sam Lee, his grandson. 802-752-0775 is Emmett and Fairfax's number. Let's take one more call. Caller number 39, good morning.
13: Good morning. How you doing today?
0: Good, good. This is Mark in Swanton, right?
13: That's right, yeah.
0: All right, Mark. How's it going today?
13: All righty.
0: Awesome. What do you got?
13: Today, I got that Vizio. It's a 42-inch. smart TV with a remote. I'll take $50 for it today. And I also still got that couch. It's like brownish. It's got the two recliners on each side. It's in very good condition. I'll take $40 for that. And I also got a love seat. Same thing. It's in still, it's in good condition. I'll take $40 for that. And you can call me at 1-802-752-0667.
0: Okay. Thank you, Mark. Always a pleasure, sir. You have a great Sunday.
13: Yep.
0: Bye-bye. Thank you. Mark, it's Martin, the Vizio 42-inch TV, $50. The couch, the brown couch with two recliners on each, one on each end, $40. And the love seat, $40, 802-752-0667. We're going to put some miles on it with Kane Brown and Marshmallow for the Memorial Day summer kickoff weekend.
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0: Kane Brown and Marshmello, we know what you mean. Put some miles on it. It's the Sunday Morning Radio Flea Market, buying, selling, swapping, and trading. And we have, after the break, we're going to start off with Phil in Milton next.
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6: Steady rain this morning, on and off showers likely by the afternoon, but chilly and breezy weather, the high only 56. Tonight, another round of rain moves in, especially after midnight, low 52. And that rain will be with us tomorrow morning before we see drier weather with sunshine mixing in by the afternoon, high 68. Beautiful on Tuesday, feeling like summer with sunshine and highs near 83. I'm NBC5 meteorologist Matt DiLoretta.
0: Feeling like summer. Well, right now it feels a little cold and rainy. 49 in Barrie Montpelier, 52. In Plattsburgh, and 51 in Burlington. Welcome back, ladies and gentlemen. 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Caller 40 is Phil in Milton. How you doing, Phil?
7: Hello there. This morning I have a box stove that was bought a year ago or so, and it was only used once, paid $300, asking $150.
0: Okay.
7: And we also have a great big bird cage. It's about 5 feet high and 2 feet across. We're asking $75 for that. And I have four tires I want to give away. They're 225, 70, 15s, Goodyear. They have another year, probably another season, but they're free.
0: Okay.
7: And my number is 324-4428. Thank you.
0: Awesome. Thank you much, Phil. You have a great one. That is Phil over in Milton. He's got a box stove, $150, a big bird cage, 5 by 2 feet, it sounds like, $75. And some free tires, a set of four, 225 70 15s. They got about another year on them, free. 802-324-4428. Caller 41, Jeff in Underhill. Hey, Jeff.
8: Good morning.
0: Good morning.
8: I have a Toro Mud Buggy 1600. It's the dual-wheeled model in the front, which carries 2,500 pounds on that, if you know what the machine is. They're designed for moving concrete. It's got a Honda engine in it. I've got an extra hydraulic filter for it. And love to get $7,500 for that. If somebody's motivated and comes today, I'm probably willing to take less. My number is 802-373-4007.
0: Okay. Thank you, Jeff. Have a good one.
8: Thank you.
0: Jeff in Underhill, Toro Mud Buggy, $7,500, willing to go a little lower if you come today. 802-373-4007. He's got some extras to go with it. Caller 42, Craig in Swanton. How you doing, Craig? Hello?
9: I'm doing great.
0: Oh, there you are. Can you hear me? Yeah, I can hear you now. What do you got for us today?
9: Well, I have two grandfather clocks. One is from 1899. Beautiful clock. It's working great. And the other one is the more modern one, but I'm asking $400 a piece. Actually, I want to sell just one. Whatever one that somebody wants, it makes no difference to me. They're both beautiful. And I have two banker chairs that I have that are, one is oak and one is, I believe, maple. They're very old. They're nice. I would like to get $100 a piece for those. My phone number in Swanton is 802-370-4482. And I can send pictures if somebody would like to see the clock.
0: Okay. Awesome. Thank you, Craig.
9: Thank you.
0: Yeah, bye-bye. Have a great day. Bye-bye. Craig in Swanton, two grandfather clocks. One is from 1899-ish, and the other one is a little more modern. He wants to sell just one. Your pick, $400 for that one. Two banker chairs, $100 each, 802-370-4482. Let's take caller 43. Good morning.
10: Good morning. Hi. Alan Reese from Plattsburgh.
0: Alan in Plattsburgh, you said?
10: Yes.
0: Okay. Go ahead.
10: I have one item for sale. I have a 12-foot Duronautic fishing boat.
0: Okay.
10: It's got two seats on it. It comes with a trailer. Lights all fully functional. It also has a 9.6 Sea King engine on the back of it. Can't currently get started, but it used to run 2 years ago. In really good shape. Excellent for, you know, ponds or small lakes. And two people want to go fishing. It's all set. I got all the paperwork ready to go. Asking $1,200 or reasonable offer.
0: Yep.
10: And my number is 518-593-7564.
0: Okay. Thank you, Alan. You have a great Sunday. All right. Thank you. That is Alan in Plattsburgh, 12-foot fishing boat. It's got two seats and a trailer and an engine that used to run, but he can't get it started right now. $1,200 or best reasonable offer, 518-593-7564 is Alan in Plattsburgh's number. Let's take caller 44. Good morning.
11: Hey, how's it going?
0: Hi, it's going good. What's your name? Where are you calling from?
11: Fred from St. Albans.
0: Hey, Fred, how's it going?
11: Not bad. A little wet out there.
0: Yeah, it is. That's okay, though. We're indoors right now selling stuff. So what do you got?
11: Yeah. Got a nice little Suzuki. It's 2011 SUV. It's an SRS all-wheel drive. Looking to get a $1,000 best offer on it. I've also got a 20-foot camper. It's a Sunlight. It's in very nice shape inside. It's a little bedroom in it. Very cute. A new refrigerator just put in. It's like $1,400 to pay for it. Got the electric lift so you don't have to crank it to lower it, which is very cool. So you can get $1,000 out of that. The floor's a little soft. Needs a little repair there. Looking to get $1,000 out of that. Also got a set of tires. It's 225/50 17s. $50 for all four. Looking to trade them cars and campers. Maybe a small car, two door sports car. My number is 802-370-5307. Thank you very much.
0: All right, thank you, Fred. Have a great day. As Fred in St. Albans, the Suzuki 2011 SUV, $1,000 the best offer. He's got a 2020-foot camper for $1,000 and a set of tires for 225/50 17s for $50. 802-370-5307. Here we go. I know it's rainy. I know it's chilly out. But like the weather said, in a couple days it'll be just right. No shoes, no shirt, no problems. If you're brave enough, you could even do that today. It's Kenny Chesney, and it's Big Country 98.9 WOK.

0: yeah, I'm ready for that kind of weather right there. No shoot, no shirt, no problems. It's Kenny Chesney on the Sunday Morning Radio Flea Market as we buy, sell, swap, and trade this Memorial Day summer kickoff weekend edition. 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
0: Hello, everybody. Welcome back to the Sunday Morning Radio Flea Market right here on 98.9 WOKO. Buying, selling, swapping, and trading. And it's the waning moments of the show. You still got plenty of time to get those calls in, though. 802-862-9890, 802-864-5775, and 800-354-9890. And also, I will take all the calls today. Put them in a nice little package, upload them into the cloud, up into the interwebs, and then tomorrow you will be able to download them for the podcast, and I've looked at the numbers, and they keep going up every day, and I really appreciate it. It's just a lonely little Sunday morning radio flea market, but yet you guys love to download it, and I love you for downloading. I love you for listening, for calling in also, and download it for me, please. Please get those numbers up, and I appreciate it. I truly, truly do. You guys are awesome. Caller 45, Laura in Swanton. How you doing, Laura?
10: I'm doing well, thank you.
0: Perfect.
10: I have a 2002 pontoon boat, 25 foot, with 90 horsepower, Mercury four stroke, only 240 hours with a trailer for $11,500. You can call Mike at 802-343-5944.
0: Okay, Laura, thank you so much, and enjoy the Memorial Weekend. You should be using the pontoon boat this weekend. That's what I'm saying.
10: It's too rainy.
0: No,
10: have a great day.
0: That sounds like quitter talk right there. I don't believe in that. No, I'm kidding. Have a great day, Laura. Have a great weekend.
10: You too.
0: Appreciate it. It's Laura up in Swanton. 2002, 25-foot pontoon boat, very low miles. $11,500, or best offer, 343-802, 343-5944. Caller 46 is Steve up in Highgate. How you doing, Steve?
11: Good. How are you doing?
0: Doing great.
11: Today I got a little Coleman four-wheeler. It's an AT200. It runs great. It's in excellent shape. It's a smaller one for, you know, kids 12 to 15 years old probably. Mm-hmm. But it runs great and goes great. I'm asking $1,500 for that. They sell for over $3,000.
0: Okay.
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0: Okay. What's your phone number, Steve?
11: That'll do it. 802-782-9723.
0: Okay. Thank you, Steve. Have a great Memorial weekend.
11: You too.
0: Thank you. 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Let's take caller 47. Good morning. Hello.
12: Yeah, hi, this is AJ.
0: What's your
12: Hello?
0: Name? Yeah, hi, what's your name?
12: My name's AJ. I'm from Underhill.
0: All right, what do you got, AJ?
12: I've got a 2005, I believe it's 22-foot Sylvan Mirage pontoon boat with a 90-horsepower Mercury engine, two-stroke. Runs good. We've had it for the last 5 years. Didn't use it a lot last year. Don't really plan on using it much this year. We got more into ATVing on the weekends.
0: Mm-hmm.
12: There's a little bit of cracking in the seams of the stitching on some of the seats. Not horrible. And a little bit of one of the covers that we had on it got hot and stuck to it. So there's a little bit of extra color on there. So it could use some upholstery work depending on your taste. And we are asking $13,000. It does come with the trailer, too. The pontoon boat and the trailer is located in Allberg, up at Goose Point Campground. So you could contact me and I could show it to you whenever.
0: Mm-hmm.
12: And my number is 802-324-8174. And if you text me, I could also text you pictures of it.
0: Sounds good. Thank you, AJ. Have a great day.
12: Yep.
0: Thank you. AJ in Underhill, 2005 22.

0: AJ, have a great day.
1: Yep.
2: Thank you.
0: AJ in Underhill, 2005 22-foot pontoon boat, needs a little upholstery work, nothing big. With the trailer, $13,000, located up in Albert. Give him a call, 802-324-8174. Caller number 48, good morning.
3: Good morning, this is Bob from Greenwich.
0: Bob in Greenwich. What do you got, Bob?
3: Yeah, I've got a 10,000-watt generator. 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Only got 105 hours. I take $1,250 for that. It's on a set of wheels like a cart, easily moved around. Mm-hmm. And I got a brand-new 15-foot Ramex Coleman canoe that's... It doesn't look like anybody used it. I take $200 for that.
0: Hang on, you're breaking up. How much? You're breaking up. How much for the canoe?
3: $200.
0: Okay.
3: And I also got Formica top. It's, I think it's 30 by 40 inches. And it goes on an old antique table with the two side leaves. But it's in excellent condition. Agate top it is. And I take $35 for that.
0: Okay. And your phone number?
3: 518-692. That's the house phone. 518-232-6798. And I can send pictures on request.
0: All right. Thank you, Bob. You have a great day.
3: Thank you much. You too.
0: Thank you. Bob in Greenwich. 10,000-watt generator, $1,250. 15-foot canoe for $200. And a Formica top. $35, 518-232-6798. Let's take caller number 49. Good morning.
4: Hi, this is Art from
0: Georgia.
4: Can you hear me?
0: Yeah, I can hear you, Art. How you doing?
4: Okay, this is Art from Georgia.
0: Mm-hmm.
4: I have a whole bunch of Matchbox cars, and I have a 1987 Camaro with a 350 in it. It's probably got like 400 horsepower. I'd like to get rid of that today. And I have a whole bunch of jackknives I'd like to get rid of. Okay. And my phone number is 802-370-6289.
0: Okay, thank you, Art. You enjoy your Memorial Day weekend, sir.
4: You too.
0: Thank you. Art in Georgia, Matchbox Cars. He's also got an 87 Camaro and a bunch of jackknives for sale. 802-370-6289. Little Tyler Hubbard, 5'9". It's about my height. Anyway, we're taking more of your calls after this. It's WOKO.

0: Big Country 98.9 WOKO, one half of Florida Georgia Line right there. Tyler Hubbard with 5'9". It's the Sunday morning radio flea market with your 5'9" host right here. We're going to be taking more of your calls. Charles in Enosburg is up next.
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11: Steady rain this morning, on and off showers likely by the afternoon, but chilly and breezy weather, the high only 56. Tonight, another round of rain moves in, especially after midnight, low 52. And that rain will be with us tomorrow morning before we see drier weather with sunshine mixing in by the afternoon, high 68. Beautiful on Tuesday, feeling like summer with sunshine and highs near 83. I'm NBC5 meteorologist Matt DiLoretta.
0: Holding steady at 49 in Barrie, Montpelier, 52 in Plattsburgh, 51 in Burlington. Welcome back, ladies and gentlemen. I know the weather is not that great outside, but that's okay. It's still sunny in our mind, and we are buying, selling, swapping, trading all the way up to 11 a.m. The numbers to call if you don't have them are 802-862-9890, 802-864-5775, or 800-354-9890. Caller number 50, Charles in Enosburg. Good morning, Charles.
12: Good morning.
0: Hi.
12: Yes, I have a canoe for sale.
0: Mm-hmm.
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0: All right. 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
12: Mm-hmm.
0: Thank you. 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
0: Mm-hmm.
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0: Okay, always a pleasure, Joe. 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
9: Hey, Mario. How are you today?
0: Doing great. What's going on?
9: This morning I have a 5x8 enclosed trailer. It's got the ramp door in the back, and it's got the side door, and it's not the little small side door. It's a 3-foot side door, so you can actually get into it.
0: Okay.
9: It's in beautiful shape. 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Beautiful trailer. 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Phone number is 518-335-3204. And as always, we want to thank our first responders, our military, and law enforcement. And as always, who do we not want to forget, Mario?
0: Our corrections officers.
9: That's right. The guys and gals that do the great job behind the wall that nobody ever sees. So we kind of lose track of those people. But we want to say thank you, and we appreciate you all.
0: Absolutely. Well said. John, always a pleasure, sir. Have a great Memorial weekend.
9: Same to you, buddy.
0: Appreciate
9: it. Out there. Thanks.
0: Thank you. John in Plattsburgh, 5x8 enclosed trailer, great condition. $2,800 is the asking price. 518-335-3204. Let's take caller number 53. Good morning.
14: Good morning. This is Addie from Swanton.
0: Addie in Swanton?
14: Yep. Okay. I have a Brothers 1634D Serger. I bought it a couple years ago. Sewed like 4 inches on it and then decided it wasn't for me. I paid over $250 for it. I'm selling it for $175 and it's like new.
0: What is it?
14: It's called a serger. It's a type of sewing machine.
0: Okay. That's why I was wondering. I was like, a serger? Okay. Gotcha. Okay. Gotcha.
14: You can reach me at 802-782-0772.
0: Okay, thank you, Addie. You have a great day.
14: All right, thank you.
0: Appreciate you. Addie and Swanton, Brother 1634D Serger. It's a sewing machine, $175, 802-782-0772. Caller 54, good morning.
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0: Hey, Dave, what's going on?
15: Not much. Just enjoying the rain, I guess.
0: Yeah, I guess, right? 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
0: 577. 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
0: Thank you, Dave in Burlington. 2,300th anniversary Harley Davidson Fat Boy. 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
16: Good morning.
0: Hi, what's your name? Where are you calling from?
16: Jim Holmes from Saranac.
0: Jim in Saranac. What do you have for us today, Jim?
16: I got a zero turn, a total zero turn. I'll take $500 for it.
0: Okay.
16: I have a tilt boat trailer. I want $400 for it. And I have a Harley Davidson, 2012 Harley Davidson. Looking to trade for a side-by-side or something different.
0: Okay.
16: And that's about it.
0: And your number?
16: 518-293-8204.
0: 204. Thank you, Jim. Have a great day, man.
16: You too. Thank you.
0: Appreciate you. That is Jim and Saranac, zero turn Toro mower, $500, a tilting boat trailer for $400, and a 2012 Harley Davidson that he's willing to trade for a side by side, something different. 518-293-8204. Let's take caller number 56. Good morning.
17: Good morning.
0: Hi. Oh, Rocky, how you doing, sir?
17: Good.
0: Awesome. What do you got for us?
17: I still got camper for sale.
0: Uh-huh.
17: Well, and take less than I was asking for it before. It's about 30-foot long camper with has a wood stove in it. It's got the fifth wheel for a hitch for towing.
0: Okay. Next.
17: And we're asked to get $300 for it.
0: Okay. Next.
17: I still have a snowmobile for sale, the Polaris Indy Sport 440.
0: Mm-hmm.
17: I'll take $500 for that. Anybody wanted to buy it today or...
0: Okay, next. I'm sorry, it's a radio show. We got to keep it moving.
17: Okay, I guess that's it for today.
0: Okay, what's your number?
17: 802-735-5404.
0: Perfect. Thank you, Rocky. Enjoy your Memorial weekend.
17: You too.
0: Thanks. Thanks, Rocky and Jericho. He's got a 30-foot camper, $300, and a snowmobile, the Polaris 440 for $500, 802-735-5404. We're going to jump right in with ZBB. Yes, perfect music for Memorial Day summer kickoff weekend. The weather could be a little better, but that's okay. We won't talk about that. Anyway, taking the

0: gotta love me some Zach Brown Band right there. Jump right in, kicking off the Memorial Day summer kickoff weekend. Right, with some Zach Brown Band and, of course, all of our favorite artists. It's the Sunday Morning Radio Flea Market. I'm taking the final callers of the show right after this, so get those calls in right now.
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0: Welcome back, ladies and gentlemen. It's the Sunday Morning Radio Flea Market. We are wrapping up this week's edition. It is the Memorial Day summer kickoff weekend, so all your favorite country music to get the summer going. Yeah, that's what I'm talking about. I'm looking forward to summer this year. The older I get, the more I realize I like the cold, but, you know, the warmth where I can get outside and do a bunch of awesome outdoor activities in shorts is much appreciated. But right now, we're going to take the final callers of the show. Let's take caller 57, Justin in East Fairfield. How you doing, buddy?
5: Hey, we're doing pretty good. Good morning.
0: Good, good. Good morning. What do you got for us?
5: Hey, this morning, I have rabbit manure that I'd like to sell. It's the time of the season for planting. And the way I would sell it is in grain bags. We have plenty of them. And I would sell, say, 80 pounds for $10 or 40 pounds for $5, of course.
0: Okay.
5: And if somebody wanted a lot of it, I could deliver. But if you just want a few bags, you'd have to show up, and I'll fill up your truck or your car with the bags. I also have a Honda motor. It's a GX160. That's a 5.5 horse. It came off from a feed cart, a haylage feed cart.
0: Mm-hmm.
5: But this motor could also go on a wood splitter or a go-kart, etc.
0: Okay.
5: They go out $450 brand new, so I was thinking maybe $200. It's been fully refurbished, and it runs excellent.
0: Okay.
5: That's all. My number here in East Fairfield is 827-2031. And if it's busy, if somebody tries calling and it's busy, just give it 5 or 10 minutes and give me a call back.
0: Okay, real quick, question for you.
5: Sure.
0: How many rabbits do you have in order to have 80 pounds or more of rabbit manure?
5: Oh, geez, that's only 80 pounds. Well, Once a week, probably 1,000 pounds gets cleaned out.
0: Jeez.
5: Of the barn.
0: How many rabbits?
5: So there's plenty.
0: Oh, my goodness. Okay.
5: And actually, I'm glad you asked me that, because I might want to note that the manure, we have from 2 or 3 years ago. We have some from last year.
0: Oh, I got you.
5: We have recent. So depending on what you want for fertilizer.
0: Gotcha.
5: You know, we use the older stuff.
0: Mm-hmm.
5: Or even from last year, and I will never use anything else. It just grows everything great, and it doesn't grow weeds.
0: So. Interesting. Oh, I'm going to have to try that because I'm getting into planting, and I need good stuff. But also,
5: you don't want to pick weeds all summer.
0: Yeah, definitely not. But Justin, thank you. You are also the final caller of the show, which means you have the final word. What would you like to tell the people?
5: Oh, that's great. What a privilege.
0: Mm-hmm.
5: I would like to say that every single day, I think of the most dangerous thing that all of us do every day, and that's go out on the road. We put our lives at the risk, and we don't even really think about it much. So everybody, please be careful, and don't look at your cell phones when you're driving. Look at the road.
0: Yeah.
5: Think about all the people that have families, including your family, that wouldn't want to see you missing.
0: Very well said. Justin, thank you so much, and have a great Memorial Weekend, sir.
5: I will.
0: Thank you. Appreciate it. That is Justin in East Fairfield. He's got rabbit manure by the bag loads. 40 pounds for $5, 80 pounds for 10. I just learned something new today. It'll make things grow, but not weeds. And he's got a Honda GX 165.5 horsepower motor that he'll let go for $200. 802-827-2031. I will mirror what he said. Please watch yourselves on the roads. It is one of the most dangerous things we do, and especially during this Memorial Weekend. Please be safe on the roads. Also, thank you so much to everyone that gave the ultimate sacrifice. That's what this weekend is about. We honor you, and we remember you every day, not just Memorial Day weekend. Thank you so much to our first responders, our armed forces, our military, law enforcement, everybody that takes care of us. We appreciate you, and thank you so much for all you do. And I will catch you all next week for another edition of the Sunday Morning Radio Flea Market. I will upload this episode so you can download it tomorrow morning. Gonna leave you, since it is the kickoff of summer, with one of the greatest songs all summer long is Kid Rock. See you guys.

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0: Alabama Mountain Music on Big Country 98.9 WOKO. It's our Memorial Day summer kickoff weekend. I'm Nick Allen. Glad you're joining us. If you're living in Burlington or Champlain, we certainly do appreciate you listening to Big Country 98.9 WOKO. 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

0: Yeah, Kane Brown, Like I Love Country Music on Big Country, 98.9 WOKO on a summer kickoff weekend. I am Nick Allen, letting you know that coming up Tuesday, May 26th from noon till 5 p.m., going to be a Red Cross blood drive at St. Catherine of Siena Church in Shelburne. 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
7: Scattered showers continue this afternoon, which will tend to taper by the evening. It will be cloudy, cool, and breezy, a high of 54. Tonight, cloudy with a few spotty showers early, eventually transitioning to a steadier rain after midnight, a low of 53. Memorial Day Monday starts wet with steady, light to moderate rain in the morning. It does turn drier in the afternoon with clouds eventually fading to some late-day sun, especially by the evening. It turns milder, a high of 68. Then on Tuesday, mostly sunny, with a summery feel, a high of 83. I'm NBC5 meteorologist Andrew Grofsky.

Big Country, 98.9 WOKO, a summer kickoff weekend. You know, the first national observance of Memorial Day, actually it was called Decoration Day back then, was back in 1868. Here's Jake.

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0: Billy Currington. That's how country boys roll on Big Country 98.9 WOKO. A summer kickoff weekend. I am Nick. You know, the reason why summer is so cool, because you can have the first bonfires of the season. Or you can cruise with the windows down. Yeah, you could find some fun things to do. More fun coming up from Gretchen Wilson, the OG with Redneck Woman. Alan Jackson singing about the summertime blues and more next. Coming up on Big Country 98.9 WOKO.
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Big Country, 98.9 WOKO. It's a summer kickoff weekend, and I am Nick. Another thing you could do for the summer is watch the sunset over Lake Champlain. Ah, yeah, that'd be nice. Here's Alan Jackson with Summertime Blues. Well, I'm a

It's a summer kickoff weekend on Big Country 98.9 WOKO. So tomorrow, what you got planned as far as barbecuing goes, huh? Do me a favor. Don't burn my steak. I'm just kidding. It's Josh Turner. Why don't we just dance on Big Country 98.9 WOKO? Baby.

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0: Sarah Evans getting some laundry done. Suds in the Bucket on Big Country 98.9 WOKO. It's a summer kickoff weekend, and I am Nick. And hey, it's getting serious. We're in the Crate Escape 8 round of Mutt Mayhem on 98.9 WOKO. And this is our bracket-style tournament to crown the cutest pooch in Vermont and northern New York. We skip the madness in March to celebrate the mayhem in May. So go online to WOKO.com and vote for the dog you believe should advance. And your votes are deciding the finalists. And this is brought to you by Johnson Hardware and Rental, Route 15, Johnson. Make sure you vote now, because this round ends Tuesday at 8 a.m.
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Big Country, 98.9 WOKO on a summer kickoff weekend. I'm going to ask you a little question, see if you know the answer. What percentage of people travel by car on Memorial Day weekend? What percentage of people travel by car on Memorial Day weekend? Figure it out. The answer within moments.

0: and Tippin, where the stars and stripes and the eagle fly on Big Country 98.9 WOKO. It's a summer kickoff weekend. I am Nick. Now, what percentage of people travel by car on Memorial Day weekend? The answer happens to be 88%. 88%. That's a big number. Be careful out there if you're cruising on the roads. Your weather forecast from NBC5 coming up, and Blake Shelton along with Pistol Annie's, a whole bunch of other folks, boys around here on a summer kickoff weekend on Big Country 98.9 WOKO.
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5: 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South of the border is, basically untouched territory for us, if you want to look at it this way. 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It gives us, a good coverage. And most definitely, we've seen more traffic coming from the United States.
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6: Scattered showers continue this afternoon, which will tend to taper by the evening. It will be cloudy, cool, and breezy, a high of 54. Tonight, cloudy with a few spotty showers early, eventually transitioning to a steadier rain after midnight, a low of 53. Memorial Day Monday starts wet with steady, light to moderate rain in the morning. It does turn drier in the afternoon with clouds eventually fading to some late-day sun, especially by the evening. It turns milder, a high of 68. Then on Tuesday, mostly sunny with a summery feel, a high of 83. I'm NBC5 meteorologist Andrew Grotsky.

Big Country 98.9 WOKO on a summer kickoff weekend. I am Nick, and another reason why summer is so special, hey, you can take scenic drives through the mountains and not have to worry about any snow. Got what I'm saying? Here's Mark Willis, 19-something, Big Country 98.9 WOKO.

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0: Vassar's six-pack summer on Big Country 98.9 WOKO on a summer kickoff weekend. I am Nick Allen. Did you know that more than 50 U.S. cities say Memorial Day began in their town? Well, it actually originated in Waterloo, New York. Thought you'd like to know. On the way, some fast cars and freedom from Rascal Flatts. Luke Bryan letting us know that rain is a good thing. And more of your faves on a summer kickoff weekend. 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
1: 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Our big bracket tournament to crown the most photogenic canine in Vermont and northern New York. 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

Fit Country 98.9 WOKO on a summer kickoff weekend, and say whatever you got planned for the long weekend. 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And you'll hear cool tunes like this one from Luke Bryan, Rain's a Good Thing. My dad.

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0: Lone Star, my front porch, looking in on Big Country 98.9 WOKO. It's a summer kickoff weekend. I am Nick with a question. If Memorial Day is unofficially the start of summer, then which federal holiday marks summer's unofficial end? The answer within minutes on Big Country 98.9 WOKO.
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4: 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From my point of view is we're just north of the border. South of the border is, like, basically untouched territory for us. 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So, I mean, the possibility of working with the OKO gives us, like, this whole Champlain Valley, Plattsburgh, Burlington, Essex, all these places around. Gives us, like, a good coverage. And most definitely, we've seen more traffic coming from the United States.
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This is the weekend we remember that AC is a thing, and we're going to need it. 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

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Now, if Memorial Day is unofficially the start of summer, then which federal holiday marks summer's unofficial end? Well, the answer happens to be Labor Day. 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

0: That guy spent his last $300 getting that song mastered. His first number one hit, Hurricane. It's Luke Combs on Big Country 98.9 WOKO. I am Nick on a summer kickoff weekend. Hey, what is the official song of the U.S. Army? What is the official song of the U.S. Army? The answer coming up within minutes, as well as your NBC5 weather on the way and Keith Urban's long, hot summer kickoff weekend on Big Country 98.9 WOKO.
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5: Scattered showers continue this afternoon, which will tend to taper by the evening. It will be cloudy, cool, and breezy, a high of 54. Tonight, cloudy with a few spotty showers early, eventually transitioning to a steadier rain after midnight, a low of 53. Memorial Day Monday starts wet with steady, light to moderate rain in the morning. It does turn drier in the afternoon with clouds eventually fading to some late day sun, especially by the evening. It turns milder, a high of 68. Then on Tuesday, mostly sunny with a summery feel, a high of 83. I'm NBC5 meteorologist Andrew Grotsky.

Big Country 98.9 WOKO, the official song of the U.S. Army happens to be The Army Goes Rolling Along. It's a summer kickoff weekend. I am Nick, rolling along with Blake Shelton and Old Red.

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0: Kenny Chesney, she thinks my tractor's sexy on Big Country 98.9 WOKO on a summer kickoff weekend. Let me ask you something. With tomorrow being Memorial Day, how should the American flag be flown on Memorial Day? Well, the answer, it should be raised to half staff from sunrise until noon, then displayed at full staff from noon to sunset. That makes sense. On the way, Alan Jackson and Jimmy Buffett, it's 5 o'clock somewhere, Joe Nichols, tequila makes her clothes fall off, and more summertime favorites on Big Country, 98.9 WOKO.
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She said

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0: Thomas Rhett's Life Changes on Big Country 98.9 WOKO. It's a summer kickoff weekend, and I am Nick Gallen. Other things that you could do this summer, you can check out some local fairs and summer festivals. I love a good summer festival, especially being a musician. I love hearing the talent that is out there. So go out and have yourself a mighty fine time. Cam Brown on the way, and more of your faves on a summer kickoff weekend. Next on Big Country, 98.9 WOKO.
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0: John Party's Night Shift on Big Country 98.9 WOKO on a summer kickoff weekend. I am Nick Nally. You know, summer may not be the most popular time to have a party, but it's personally one of my favorites because summer means less responsibilities, less schedules, and beautiful, albeit hot, weather. 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
6: Scattered showers continue this afternoon, which will tend to taper by the evening. It will be cloudy, cool, and breezy, a high of 54. Tonight, cloudy with a few spotty showers early, eventually transitioning to a steadier rain after midnight, a low of 53. Memorial Day Monday starts wet with steady, light to moderate rain in the morning. It does turn drier in the afternoon with clouds eventually fading to some late day sun, especially by the evening. It turns milder, a high of 68. Then on Tuesday, mostly sunny with a summery feel, a high of 83. I'm NBC5 meteorologist Andrew Grotsky.

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Summer kickoff weekend with Nick. Backyard cookouts and family get-togethers are always fun for the summer. And having a beach day or a pool day. I didn't learn how to swim until I was in my early 30s. And I'm triple that age now and still don't know how to swim. Here's Keith Urban on Big Country 98.9 WOKO. Just kidding about that last part.

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Big Country 98.9 WOKO. I'm Nick. I'm out. 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Stick around. Caleb's next. Where we go.

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0: Big Country 98.9 WOKO, as good as I once was from Toby Keith. If you can find a gap in the rain the next few days to get out there and grill, tasteofcountry.com has some advice of grill do nots for this Memorial Day weekend. The first is to not grill on a dirty grill. Nobody wants that extra flavor, aka dirt and grunge. They also say do not make perfectly round burgers. They're not meant to be perfect. And don't think that you can't leave that grill open every once in a while. On the way next, it's Chris Young with Young Love and Saturday Nights.
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Big Country 98.9 WOKO. A quick sports update for you. The New York Knicks winning last night, now one game away from the NBA Finals. The Oklahoma City Thunder, the San Antonio Spurs, they play game four tonight. In baseball, the Twins taking on the Red Sox, that game's about to end. Same with the Yankees playing the Rays and the Mets taking on the Marlins today as well. On the way next, it's a look at the weather forecast, and then Cole Swindell. She had me at Heads Carolina.

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6: Scattered showers continue this afternoon, which will tend to taper by the evening. It will be cloudy, cool, and breezy, a high of 54. Tonight, cloudy with a few spotty showers early, eventually transitioning to a steadier rain after midnight, a low of 53. Memorial Day Monday starts wet with steady, light to moderate rain in the morning. It does turn drier in the afternoon with clouds eventually fading to some late day sun, especially by the evening. It turns milder, a high of 68. Then on Tuesday, mostly sunny with a summery feel, a high of 83. I'm NBC5 meteorologist Andrew Grotsky.

Big Country 98.9 WOKO. She had me at Heads Carolina from Cole Swindell and Hank Williams Jr. Yeah, country boys can survive.

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0: Big Country 98.9 WOKO, Small Town Throwdown on this summer kickoff weekend on 98.9 WOKO. It's a good time of year to find that good swimming spot, go out for a boat day, although today and tomorrow you might not need a swimming hole, you can just go out and find a puddle. On the way next, it's Jason Aldean, gonna know we were here.
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0: Take it back.
1: Big Country 98.9 WOKO. I was Jack. You were Diane from Jake Owen. Congratulations to the folks who won tickets to go see Luke Bryan this past week on the morning roundup. Next week, it's Dan and Shay at the Bank NH Pavilion in September. Since they're an iconic duo, Wild Bill Rod Hill will play iconic duo trivia. It's big tickets, big fun, and Big Country at 98.9 WOKO. And on the way next, it's Jared Neiman with Drink to That All Night.

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Amen from Randy Travis and his little big town with a pontoon on WOKO.

0: Big Country 98.9 WOKO, Little Big Town with Pontoon. It feels more like a monsoon out there today. It is that time of year where it's a good time to get out and go for a hike. Maybe wait until you find a gap in the rain. Perhaps tomorrow afternoon. We'll have to wait and see. We're going to take a look at the weather forecast on the way next. And then it's Blake Shelton with Minimum Wage.
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Tonight, cloudy with a few spotty showers early, eventually transitioning to steadier rain after midnight, a low of 53. Tomorrow, for Memorial Day, steady light to moderate rain comes through in the morning, but improvement by the afternoon. It turns drier with clouds, eventually fading to some late day sun. It turns milder, a high of 68. Tomorrow night, mostly clear, a low of 54. Then on Tuesday, mostly sunny with a summery feel, a high of 83. Plus, the humidity stays low. I'm NBC5 meteorologist Andrew Grofsky.

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0: Big Country 98.9 WOKO Trouble from Travis Tritt. We're playing some of that older summer feeling music here for the summer kickoff weekend on WOKO, and it's got me looking back into the country music past. On this date in 2005, Carrie Underwood became the fourth season winner of American Idol, and then just 5 years after that, in 2010, she released Undo It, her number one hit on the Billboard Hot Country Songs chart. On the way next, it's Thomas Rhett with Make Me Wanna.
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Big Country 98.9 WOKO, Thomas Rhett with Make Me Wanna. Caleb here hanging out with you on your Sunday, and this is a sunrise, sunburn, sunset repeat from Luke Bryan.

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0: 98.9 WOKO, George Strait here for a good time. There's no better time than Mutt Mayhem. We are now in the Crate Escape 8 round of our bracket-style tournament to crown the cutest pooch in Vermont and northern New York. Go to WOKO.com right now and vote for the dogs you believe should advance, because this round ends Tuesday at 8 a.m. It's brought to you by Johnson Hardware and Rental, Route 15 in Johnson. I just took a sneak peek at the voting numbers. Three of our four matchups for this round are within a couple of percentage points of each other, so lots of close matchups. Your vote can be the difference maker. On the way next, it's Tim McGraw, My Next 30 Years.
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Big Country 98.9 WOKO, Lifestyles of the Not So Rich and Famous from Tracy Byrd. 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
11: Tonight, cloudy with a few spotty showers early, eventually transitioning to steadier rain after midnight, a low of 53. Tomorrow for Memorial Day, steady light to moderate rain comes through in the morning, but improvement by the afternoon. It turns drier with clouds eventually fading to some late day sun. It turns milder, a high of 68. Tomorrow night, mostly clear, a low of 54. Then on Tuesday, mostly sunny with a summery feel, a high of 83. Plus, the humidity stays low. I'm NBC5 meteorologist Andrew Grofsky.

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Caleb here hanging out with you, and I should have been a cowboy. It's Toby Keith on 98.9 WOKO.

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0: 98.9 WOKO, Thomas Rhettwood t-shirt. Jelly Roll is adding to the list of things he's good at. He's been an actor in a few shows. He obviously is a big country music star, but now he's also a stand-up comedy star. One of the jokes that he threw out there was, "I've lost quite a bit of weight. I was always fat, but when I was born, it wasn't delivery, it was DiGiorno's." On the way next, it's Florida Georgia Line and Luke Bryan. This is How We Roll.
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98.9 WOKO. 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

Big Country 98.9 WOKO, Hotel Key from Old Dominion. Caleb here hanging out with you on your Sunday of this summer kickoff weekend on WOKO. And who wouldn't want to be me from Keith Urban?

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0: 98.9 WOKO. Welcome to the future from Brad Paisley, who 12 years ago today traveled on Air Force One with the president to go visit U.S. troops at the air base in Afghanistan. He played a full concert for the troops stationed there. Lots of concerts coming up this summer, and WOKO.com has you covered with all of the latest concert info and more shows that are coming soon. It's all thanks to G-Stone Motors in Middlebury. 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On the way next, it's Chris Young, Raised on Country.
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0: 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Let your boys be country from Jason Aldean. Lots of blood drives going on this week from the Country Cares calendar, including one Tuesday, May 26th from 12 to 5 p.m. at the St. Catherine of Siena Church in Shelburne. 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We're going to take a look at the weather forecast and then hear from David Lee Murphy on the way next.
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4: Tonight, cloudy with a few spotty showers early, eventually transitioning to steadier rain after midnight, a low of 53. Tomorrow, for Memorial Day, steady light to moderate rain comes through in the morning, but improvement by the afternoon. It turns drier with clouds eventually fading to some late day sun. It turns milder, a high of 68. Tomorrow night, mostly clear, a low of 54. Then on Tuesday, mostly sunny with a summery feel, a high of 83. Plus, the humidity stays low. I'm NBC5 meteorologist Andrew Grotsky.

Dust on the Bottle from David Lee Murphy on Big Country 98.9 WOKO. Caleb here hanging out with you. It's the summer kickoff weekend, Memorial Day weekend on WOKO, and we're going to jump right in with Zach Brown Band.

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Big Country 98.9 WOKO, 5'9" from Tyler Hubbard. Caleb here hanging out with you. It's the summer kickoff weekend on WOKO, and it's Carrie Underwood before he cheats.

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Big Country 98.9 WOKO Redneck Yacht Club from Craig Morgan. Caleb here hanging out with you. Thank you for spending part of your day with me. I truly do appreciate it. I'll be back to hang out with you tomorrow, Memorial Day, from 10 a.m. all the way to 3 p.m. But first, it's Blake Shelton with Honey Bee on 98.9 WOKO.

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Or you could just chill out and kick back in the kiddie pool. We're kicking off a big country summer on 98.9 WOKO.

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0: Hauser on Big Country 98.9 WOKO. My name is Casey, and I am so excited to be hanging out with you on our Memorial Day summer kickoff weekend. 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Wendell's
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Country 98.9 WOKO with Brad Paisley and American Saturday Night. This next artist learned everything he ever needed to know from John Cougar, John Deere, and John 316. Here's Keith Urban on your Memorial Day summer kickoff weekend on WOKO.

0: Keith Urban on Big Country 98.9 WOKO. I want to congratulate all the folks who won tickets to see Luke Bryan this past week on the Morning Roundup. Next week, it is Dan and Shay at Bank&H Pavilion in September. Since they are an iconic duo, Wild Bill and Rod Hill will play iconic duo trivia. Big tickets, big fun, big country, all on 98.9 WOKO.
1: Hi, it's Corey with McGee Chevrolet of Middlebury. Around here, we talk a lot about what makes something truly American. The things that make it feel like home. Like tradition. So I decided to ask my colleagues a simple question. What's American to you?
2: Baseball! Apple pie! Hot dogs! A Chevy Silverado!
1: I think my colleagues were onto something, so I went back and I asked them another question. What does Chevy mean to you?
2: We get to go fishing in the truck and camping with Mom and Dad. And our Chevy takes us everywhere.
1: They said it better than I ever could, because Chevy isn't just an American brand, it's American history, built in the same spirit as the families who drive it. From parents to kids, from first bikes in the truck bed, to fishing poles in the back, to road trips that turn into memories you'll talk about for years. My colleagues would agree.
2: Yeah!
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8: Mainly dry this evening, more rain moving in after midnight though, the low 52. A rainy start to your Memorial Day, but the rain leaves around lunchtime and we should see some afternoon clearing with the high 68. Partly cloudy tomorrow night, low 55. And Tuesday, beautiful sunshine all day long, the high around 84. I'm NBC5 meteorologist Matt DiLoretto.
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Kane Brown on your Memorial Day summer kickoff weekend here on WOKO. Congratulations to all those that laced up their running shoes this morning and participated in the Vermont City Marathon. It was definitely a busy day in Burlington. We've got Joe Diffie, John Deere Green here on Big Country 98.9 WOKO.

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0: Joe Nichols on your Memorial Day summer kickoff weekend on WOKL. Gretchen Wilson might be a little too hardcore, but in her neck of the woods, she is just the girl next door. Here she is with Redneck Woman on Big Country 98.9 WOKL.
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Montgomery Gentry on your Memorial Day summer kickoff weekend on WOKO. This Saturday, May 30th, there will be a Jenna's Jam fundraiser at Jenna's House in Johnson from 5 to 8 p.m. with live music, food, community fun, and more. 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